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2: Amen.
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1: God never change.
0: Bo ti se latijo.
1: As he has been doing in existence
0: titi de oni.
1: Today.
0: Okunrin kan wa nbibele.
1: There was a man in the Bible.
0: Obediedom na mkoruko
1: e. His name was called Obediedom.
0: Eja wo Second Samuel.
1: Let's read the book of Second Samuel.
0: Chapter 6 verse 11.
1: Chapter 6 verse 11.
0: Samuel kejori kan fete.
1: Second Samuel 6 11.
0: And come back with your runo owo.
1: There was somebody that did not think of money.
0: Korunu pe bu kan bo mi.
1: You don't even think that there is a blessing coming somewhere. The one that underrated himself.
0: Alejo laara won ara Israel.
1: A stranger from Israel.
0: Eja mo pe.
1: Do you know that?
0: Bia kuti eri se se pataki to Israel.
1: As that covenant is important in Israel.
0: Part of the
1: wisdom of God and in his journey. And the ark of covenant for him. Read it out, let's see what happens to him. How many days? For good 3 months. For good 3 months that the ark of God was in his habitation. All Israel trusts his authority of Israel is in the corner of that man. The man knows nothing called altar. He doesn't have any altar. But God did what? God brought the ark of God there. A lot of money due all listeners doesn't have altar. They pray. Some people say, Daddy, we don't know how to lay altar. Once you put your Bible there, you let you sanctify. That is where you pray very early in the morning. And place Bible that, that is your own altar. It's not compulsory you put a table there. If you can avoid, there will be a table there.
0: Yes.
1: That's altar. And the Lord bless the man. How many people in his household they receive blessing? Stretch your hand towards me, I pray. The blessing of God. The blessing of God. That all your brethren will benefit from. Listen, sir. There is no condition that God cannot change. How worse is your condition that you compare with Jabez, that they call him sorrowful child?
0: Yeah.
1: He has become sorrowful.
0: But
1: he call unto God and he answered. His failure to pray that you should not receive miracle. First Chronicle, let's check it. First Chronicle 4. Let's check verse 10.
0: Jabez
1: pray unto God of Israel.
0: Oh yes. 1, 2, 3, 4, 5.
1: He asked 5 things
0: down.
1: And God answered, where are you?
0: I want prayer points here, pata.
1: All your
0: prayers.
1: In Jesus' name. His failure to have that faith to receive that man, do you know his
0: destination?
1: He asked for 5 things and jumped them down. And God signed it, granted it.
0: It
1: go for people's understanding to be hopeful. That's why I say God has been existing as we that failed to serve God like of old. One of my sisters in London, did you know that she also obtained miracle and sent 5 testimonies. That woman built a modern house. She paid a covenant offering.
0: £3,000.
1: She received £3,000. Do you know what it means?
0: £3,000. Be 5 million.
1: About 5 million naira. Not only that. She paid 10,000 naira.
0: Millions of
1: she received
0: naira.
1: Millions of naira.
0: Also 1,000.
1: She paid 1,000 naira. Did you know that?
0: £2,000.
1: She received £2,000 again. She processed her traveling out in UK and God answered her. And she have 5 consecutive testimonies, we will pray.
2: Daddy, Ekarosa. I'm going to pray. Mukapelo Johnny to be picking me to a planner. So, because your body lean by you, Connie. Tomorrow, we be the only one who go to your barrow, motor coja. I'm going to jail about me while I see to the gate in my batter. In journal law, toss your way by so that we baby times 7 elite mura the lane. I be too big, Bolo. Money millions, but say, well, I'll know I see. Very beautiful, so when so you know, but your party of Layota Lafia, Uluashim, a quite a pair before. You it took you there, Yaleno, for me, Nippy, in 2024, 12. He got him gift, Uyamilem, but why didn't January to the 12th one? The same thing, but why the February one 1,000? Gbogbo time yen mo kan ri gift ni se bi tin ba se si wo Nigeria is a big money but wa di ni March mo kan so re ma je mu mi ni mo re en to so fun mi pe elo ni mo fe ngba ti mo ni do wo ni ye ke tin ba fe mo kan so pe e ba o de fun mi ni £3,000 awon yo to nbo ni ni luyi mo ni be ni ba wa di ni December 12-12-2025, which is enjoy the journey. So, we are sure by you, but my son, the 11-12. We can never go, she bought a non, just you by Ruby, but to my dinner, we December my party. Hey, oh, one you, more you woo, me bought a paro. But what to dinner, January 2026 on the 12th. You mention it, the same thing. But what to the February? We have been ni by me. I was so happy. You pay your connage, you will be 600. But you can't think of a leaf for a big company. 10,000 more for any knowledge journal. Million more you. But what in March 2026? You can so imagine. Another person too. You too let me talk for me. £2,000. Ah, when they only wash you. So, you know, we come and do it every time. So, as she go, as she move to Peru, as she go to Peru, as she go to Peru, as she go to Peru, as she go
0: to Peru. Hey! Hey! Did
1: that work? Stand on your feet.
0: Ah, yeah. So, Paul, you are.
1: So long.
0: Amen. I need to know.

0: Jesus name alone.
1: I want to one in Facebook.
0: The people on Facebook, on social media,
1: to watch TV,
0: on television.
1: I want to
0: they also saw the house.
1: What relay?
0: They saw the house.
1: So we ha.
0: Say Oluwa.
2: Oluwa.
1: Ile Ibalode.
2: Ile Ibalode.
1: Ekofemina.
2: Ekofemina.
1: Oh yeah, yeah,
2: yeah. Jesus. Jesus. Jesus. Jesus.
1: Jesus. Jesus. Jesus. Jesus. Jesus. Jesus. Jesus. Jesus.
0: Jesus. Jesus. Jesus. Jesus. Jesus. Jesus. Jesus. Jesus.
1: Jesus.
0: Jesus name
1: my babo yen po
0: that woman believe so much
1: te ba gbo ikan be o ni oye ko san owo yen lola o fi gbagbo so ni wu ne
0: one of
1: her
0: she supposed to pay the money the next day
1: kokoro wo mi na
0: yes it's my money
1: ya yo de for me o ya ya ya ya yes,
0: Oluwa. Jesus, we are singing a song now. You say I'm singing rubbish.
1: You
0: are not the one. I'm singing it to myself. Give it something to you.

0: Bible say kofen.
1: Is it all white?
0: Afa price almost 480 pieces.
1: We want to distribute 480 pieces bags of rice.
0: So what then?
1: Is that little amount of money?
0: Oh, my one, Oloju to Eka Kolo.
1: Don't you know the people that have a problem that was supposed to take them? Last year, it was 480 people.
0: Lodwe.
1: This year, no power to do that.
0: Say no me of favor.
1: Is my money not white? My mouth not white? We ought to use the money to do it so much. So much. Children of God, you want to have money, you use money to claim money. All the offering that she receives is true offering. She believes so much in it. There are some people that
0: best
1: prophet that
0: make
1: the offering. They've never made it for tomorrow. If you believe, you can pay today. Everybody, I beg you in the name of God, don't miss it. Whatever we want, let it cost, make sure you pay your 2,000 naira. Goodness, let it right, let it come. Money, let it right, let it come.
0: Wait to be 27,000.
1: Somebody said, I thought you said 27,000. It's 2,000 naira.
0: I want come out, they pay.
1: There are some people that they intentionally bless the prophet on that day, but for this one, let it glow global.
0: Make sure,
1: you do it. Let it be on your first try. If you don't know what you can ask for, yeah.
0: You
1: don't have any prayer point. You need to ask for your first child.
0: Youth.
1: Do it accordingly.
0: Then, Such pregnancy, they will be bleeding. You myself as somebody, if it's not what I heard about 8 years ago, they don't usually give birth to such people. Some women will just give up the food.
1: But this one delivered a child. How's how it happens for her to deliver the baby?
2: Mercy Daniel.
3: Mercy Daniel.
2: Yes, sir.
3: Okay, can you tell us what the Lord has done in your life?
2: Since when I joined the radio prayer, I don't used to attend the church, but I used to hear the radio every morning and night. And since that time, God has been blessing me. In fact, God blessed me. He built house for me. And another one.
3: He built house for you.
2: Yes, yeah, since that time, I've been hearing radio prayer. And another one, God give me the man that cared for me.
3: The man that cared for you?
2: Yes. So, and I got pregnant for him last 2 years. So he entered ectopic. I do the surgery. This one again, I don't know that I even pregnant, but God do the miracle. I came here last time. I take the water. I was drinking the water. One time like that, I was seriously sick. I take malaria drugs. I don't know that I was pregnant. Later, I leave the drugs. I went for scan. Then say I was pregnant. I say, I don't know. The man say I should leave the drugs that I'm using. I take the water. I continue praying in the night and in the morning every time. So, but I thank God for everything. When I went to hospital, my baby is alive and I'm alive. God saved me. I say if I come here, I'll testify.
4: Let somebody shout hallelujah.
5: And it alone for myself.
6: Who is speaking for baby?
5: Ibolo wa.
6: Where are you?
7: I
4: cover you with a power.
7: Amen.
4: In the name of Jesus.
7: Amen.
4: You shall be great.
7: Amen.
4: In Jesus' name.
7: Amen.

0: suppose very good. When I saw me, so okay.
1: Woman, treat your baby, treat your baby.
0: Hello, support the woman.
1: Who say you not fuck your baby?
0: Oh, yeah, I don't know you back.
1: Go ahead and see.
0: In the name of Jesus.
1: In Jesus' name. Everybody tomorrow. And all our expectant mothers. Whatever will cost you, let it cost you. Won't do sick it before you can receive. The Bible says, ask and it shall be given unto you. See, and you shall find. It's when you knock and the door will open. Whether you are the one that built the house, you will start at the entrance, you not knock at the door, they will not open it. Yeah.
0: Make sure you
1: endeavor. You will pay 2,000 naira, you pay. Tomorrow is so good and pleasant. Tomorrow is 27. The birthday of the
0: in
1: the name of Jesus. Your love will rise. All expectant mothers, don't miss it. The birthday of the prophet. All parents, mothers that have children, that say your child is going with no man. Come along with your child for today. That there is nothing that that should be about glory can manifest.
0: It's
1: when it got you, but we know how, when it got you. We know how it is. That he has before and lunch wake up in the name of Jesus. Your love will rise
0: in the name of Jesus.
1: In Jesus' name. Let me pray for today, brother celebrants. All today, brother celebrants, people celebrating your anniversary. I pray in the name of Jesus. Your love will rise. Adewale Joshua.
0: Happy birthday to
1: happy
0: you.
1: Happy birthday to you.
0: Odelola.
1: Odelola.
0: Bode.
1: Bode.
0: Happy birthday to
1: happy
0: you.
1: Happy birthday to you.
0: Obadua.
1: I pray in the name of Jesus.
0: In the name of Jesus.
1: On the 18th, all children of God in Canada, get prepared. Prophet is coming.
0: Jerusalem.
1: So I want to travel to Jerusalem. I travel on happy preparation in the name of Jesus.
0: I bless the people of faith.
1: Testify.

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1: Amen.
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1: O ye ko mo re ti dide.
0: Your spirit will be lifted.
1: Won ni gbogbo adua ta gba fun.
0: They start the prayer we pray for.
1: O ye ko ti re si adua.
0: Some of you have seen answers.
1: O no tori aran mi wa leni.
0: That's why I am sent today.
1: Ninu Daniel chapter 10.
0: In that of Daniel 10.
1: First 12.
0: Esther Kejila.
1: To 13.
0: Si Ketala.
1: Angel yen wi pe.
0: The angel said.
1: Won ti fi eri re ran mi si.
0: Your testimony have been sent to you through
1: me. Won ti ran mi si o.
0: They have sent me to you.
1: Balogun Pasha.
0: By the prince of Pasha.
1: Olode mi lona.
0: Withstood me.
1: Awon eniyan ye kan ti dide.
0: People supposed to have been lifted.
1: Ninu ibere tawon eyan bere.
0: How much questions people asking?
1: Baba authority.
0: Authority sir.
1: Awon na gbadua.
0: We do pray.
1: A n reti esi adua. Ni mo ti lo gbadua.
0: That's why I went to pray.
1: Oluwa wi pe. E lo sogun ti won.
0: Go and fight against them.
1: Awon ti won fi anfani sofo.
0: Those that are wasting opportunities.
1: Anti opportunities and breakthrough attackers.
0: Awon to gogun ti anfani eta
1: won. Won fe ko la lu yo.
0: They don't want you to break through.
1: Won mo pon da e fun.
0: They know you are created for it.
1: Awon owo la ran mi si.
0: So who are those that
1: say. Awon to ni constant rejection.
0: Those under constant rejection.
1: Nigba ti awon yoku
0: wa. Why others?
1: Nibi giga.
0: At the top.
1: Awon to je pe to ba ti fe doke.
0: People that when they about get to the
1: top. Won mo pade ogun lona.
0: They always be battle.
1: Awon ti won ni repeated disappointment.
0: People have been repeated disappointment.
1: Awon ti won ri lara omo won.
0: They haven't seen it in their children.
1: Omo to ye ko ti dide.
0: The child that ought to have been lifted.
1: Se lo to nra ko.
0: Rather they are still crawling.
1: Awon la ran mi si.
0: Who are those that said.
1: Awon to ni delay.
0: People expressing delay.
1: Ninu ise won.
0: In their work.
1: Ninu igbeyawo.
0: In their marriage.
1: Ninu ise ranse.
0: In their ministry.
1: Awon ti aye n fa
0: seyin. Those that have been set back.
1: Awon ti won ni olore to yi won ka.
0: They have benefited those that surrounded.
1: But won se won lore.
0: But they are not benefiting.
1: Awon ti. O ye ki oju rere sise fun.
0: People that favor ought to have worked
1: more. But ikorira lo n fo.
0: Or rather hatred is big.
1: To ba ni eti inu.
0: You have inner ear.
1: Bon ti emi so.
0: Yeah, what did
1: you say? Fun awon ijo re.
0: Unto the church.
1: John chapter 10.
0: John Orikawa.
1: Verse 10.
0: Ezekiel.
1: Bibeli wipe.
0: Bible says.
1: Esu yi.
0: This Satan.
1: Ota are yi.
0: This your enemy.
1: Ama ji opportunity.
0: He's a steal of opportunity.
1: Ama ji eri.
0: He let us steal destiny.
1: Ama ji nkan
0: re. He let us steal good things.
1: O le wa lati jale. Lati pa ati lati pa.
0: Mo
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1: By ni Oluwa Jehovah,
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1: Madale Gedusia,
0: the name of Jesus.
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1: ko mi. We know that. 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Number 1. 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
0: Si
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1: Isaiah 119. O le ton ba ti fe.
0: If they are willing.
1: Ti won gboran.
0: And obedient.
1: Ni won le je ire le
0: na. But if
1: they
0: rebel,
1: I'll free down one.
0: They'll be disobedient.
1: What we are to do,
0: Egban.
1: Wahalekena. 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
0: That sin has made you guilty.
1: Anu da olale.
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1: Eban biya wale.
0: Think of the fire.
1: Etia wa wantolongba.
0: Let's see those that God
1: has made. Lawa agbara.

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The way you're saying, I'm not already. This is what I said, 35 years. What's your name? I mean, I will listen to Fred Bauru. No, you are to your corner. Lower. I will let you go to Tibalaja. I said, I was see, Musha. Lock on

0: Friday 29, Saturday 30, àti Sunday 31st of May. 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
2: There's nothing good that comes free.
1: Gbogbo enikeni to ba fe lo general.
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1: Won ma ja jina.
2: They need to fight far.
1: Eni ba fe gberi jina.
2: You want to be lifted far.
1: Won ma ba esu far.
2: You need to drag with the devil.
1: Ogun aye yi.
2: Not to supply.
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1: Gbogbo en ba ni.
2: Okay. Everyone that has a future for the top. Remember.
1: Goliath titaso alulaya.
2: Goliath challenge so.
1: That if you truly are strong.
2: If you truly are strong.
1: To si jioba
2: ni and you know that a king.
1: Ko anwe ni yarejo.
2: Bring your people now.
1: Iwa ba mi ja.
2: Come and fight me.
1: Ba logo idile pe gogo.
2: That is how social battle challenge
1: you want. Ogo idile
2: sokwe. Asot kesi se.
1: Osi ani le gberi o.
2: Nobody there right.
1: Osi ani le jay.
2: Nobody there become
1: great. Awo baba wa kuyo.
2: Our mothers tried.
1: Ogun ogba won.
2: Battle did not allow them. Our mothers tried.
1: Ogun mi won.
2: Battle shook them.
1: Ko to di pogbe won.
2: Mi pa salo there.
1: E je gbadura.
2: Let me pray at this time.
1: Ogun tan ni ko lo
2: gbe. Let us start to salo you.
1: Oluwa gbe.
2: Hey, na di lo salo you.
1: Java leke.
2: In the name of Jesus.
1: In the name of Jesus.
2: Ogun tan ni ko gbe.
1: Let us start to salo you.
2: Oluwa gbe.
1: Hey, na di lo salo
2: you. Sori pade ni Tuesday.
1: Today's program this Tuesday.
2: Ni fagba.
1: At fagba.
2: Lolo.
1: Lolo basta.
2: Ki eku.
1: Let everyone hear
2: it.
1: And tell their neighbors.
2: Today's
1: assignment is so
2: tough.
1: The reason is.
2: The
1: Lord opened
2: their
1: eyes. He said,
2: sir.
1: The people that they stole from spiritually.
2: Identity.
1: They stole their people's identity. They stole their boldness. They stole their glory.
2: Hello me.
1: They have a very big vision. Like the start of what
2: is.
1: They wish to speak at the top. People will say no. Speak of God say behold. The evil stores of people's health. We need to wrestle.
2: Mark chapter 3.
1: We will not go to
2: verse 27.
1: He says. You cannot decide to take
2: the people
1: on the first binding. After that.
2: Lord
1: can
2: I'll be dropping some
1: stuff.
2: That
1: will you to rest today.
2: Let him man lost okay.
1: That's not of God.
3: Hey, man, you overcome.

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1: 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That God can use the prophet for
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0: samalu.
1: That you will use.
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4: if you hear people testify in
3: Nigeria si magic
4: no magic about
3: shiri be ni pe
4: the secret is that
3: ohun akoko to mo fun yan ni ya
4: number 1 thing that keep the mirror
3: lati jade ninu ogun
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3: oni kenyan gba idari
4: is when you receive a leading
3: gbogbo tan samuna fun lati owo mi
4: mi all things that are let us speak of God
3: somolo
4: they at the source of God
3: to the Abraham gba
4: ever receive the leading
3: yes he did
4: and the clock was
3: second king five
4: remember kejori kan
3: idari
4: listen
3: only na man
4: was that the man receive
3: she tefiku
4: and let us see vanish
3: fell pe agore
4: started it body
3: pada da
4: bitomo he came like that of a new baby
3: melo melo ni dari tawun yan
4: ti how many leader have you received
3: ti won o kas
4: and you refuse to follow
3: melo lo ti dari
4: how many times has God led you
3: see o se bi an to gbo
4: you act like it's not here
3: oh no to this so come
4: he says something I get today
3: Psalm 9
4: Lamalule.
3: Is what I said today.
4: Psalm 69.
3: Psalm 69.
4: Lamalule.
3: I did it again today.
4: Adelo Psalm 114.
3: And Psalm 114.
4: Psalm 9.
3: Psalm 9.
4: Psalm 69.
3: Psalm 69.
4: Psalm 114.
3: Oluwa sun ogun sein.
4: Ola push my battle back.
3: Ogbe ogo dide.
4: And elevate my glory.
3: Bi ogun ba ti lo.
4: What battle is gone?
3: Bi Goliath se wo gba.
4: As soon as Goliath fell.
3: Lo goda bi dide.
4: Lo tell me glory arose.
3: Emi kan lo ma so fun David.
4: Speak to tell David.
3: Emi Olorun ni.
4: That is
3: Olorun. Oluwa wa lara
4: mi. Because the hand of love
3: was upon me.
4: You want to fight
3: God? Oluwa to gbe ga yen.
4: That God that has
3: no law son could have
4: where to get the best
3: son. No kana kana.
4: In it. Shut up.
3: Awu Oluwa lo wo ju Goliath.
4: Because the hand of God has
3: entered
4: the
3: land. He said kana kana.
4: No, not David has slick at all.
3: By daddy.
4: Receive leading.
3: By daddy.
4: Receive leading. Bible says.
3: Proverbs 29.
4: You have heard it. Verse
3: 18.
4: At the gate.
3: You have been sure but to see now what
4: he. Where there is no prophetic vision.
3: Awu en ya mo.
4: Begbo perish
3: o. Ma ya pa.
4: Begbo astray.
3: Ma lo agidi
4: mo. Stop
3: being stubborn.
4: Mo fogbo ori se
3: mo. Stop using only your brain.
4: Titi disi.
3: Till now.
4: Pastor.
3: Sir.
4: Olorun sin soro.
3: God still speaks.
4: Wo obere to Olorun obi ma yan.
3: Look at that man I said to
4: you. Olorun sin sofun ko lojo yan ko
3: ri. Lati tell her to join the choir.
4: Lati odun mokanla.
3: Wo ba 11 years.
4: Osun yen lo loyun.
3: That same boy she called.
4: Kilo be so sin.
3: So what is that?
4: Ele yo gbororo ko gbo mi.
3: She didn't even collect
4: any water. No, we won't pade aro eni.
3: Like this baby program this Tuesday.
4: Ona meta ni pade wa le.
3: Three places you have to get today.
4: Ani pade ni fagba.
3: One at fagba.
4: Agogo meje aro.
3: 7 a.m. That is the future. So I'm even thinking of
4: it.
3: What is the super is that? That all I told you about.
4: Reign of miracle.
3: Oh, Jayanu. That we took Akura. That we use that Abuja. That we
4: were
3: starting with instant miracles. He's come to Lagos.
4: Oh, you carried it last week.
3: We have to get it last week. Doctor's party is delayed.
4: So that's Kurombaya.
3: From there, sir.
4: I go go man.
3: By 4 p.m.
4: I want us to
3: go. Shall go with the hosting house. Then by night, all just as Jabu,
4: they'll
3: be hosting the prophet.
4: He did some of him learning
3: prayer and going just this.
4: What name, Malara?
3: I have that feeling.
4: Perfect, we are winning.
3: That's a part of what to believe.
4: Oh, they're Walara.
3: I got one of them.
4: Okay, G.
3: Number two.
4: To perfect dominion.
3: If you want to be free completely,
4: no fear, refuah, do what to
3: do. Give yourself to intensive prayer.
4: Spiritual.
3: Spiritual.
4: He said by mouth.
3: It's not just by mouth.
4: By action.
3: It's by action.
4: I want to back.
3: The people you are fighting
4: with spiritual
3: they don't jump with spiritual
4: life.
3: Many that you are seeing, you just shake hands together.
4: You are too deep.
3: They are deep.
4: Pastor Wambe.
3: Yes, sir.
4: I don't told you all come here.
3: The dead, the dead, the somebody's trying to hold
4: eight.
3: Wrong. Seven.
4: Only the

0: fori gbari ni
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0: mo ti wa counseling
1: I have been counseling
0: like pa Labuja
1: not going to
0: si mo so fu ya kan
1: I told the woman
0: mama se mo
1: baby do you know
0: yin le npa won
1: you are not kidding on
0: alone ni
1: she say yes
0: o ni kilo coming but
1: the what was your business
0: now I want to
1: hey
0: si mo ya ba ra mo lo mo mo
1: if such a woman grab her
0: and
1: love
0: her she die you need
1: to be power to
0: oh my god
1: you need to pray
0: sorry I don't know teta
1: those 3 days
0: that
1: we spent from Friday
0: all
1: this Friday
0: Saturday at Sunday
1: yeah Friday Saturday
0: Sunday
1: 3 days of Friday
0: Saturday
1: Saturday
0: Sunday
1: Sunday

0: exist. I am one. By the grace of God. In the digestion yourself. Out of works. My brother.
1: He
0: look at it.
1: 6, 7, 8.
0: How about now with God? God at them.
1: I want to for the human king.
0: His elect that came for him.
1: For
0: I said to you. He will attend them speedily. In prayers.
1: Anna
0: remove barrenness. In prayers. Jabez remove lack. In prayers. Jacob changes fortune. That no, I
1: refuse to
0: sir.
1: Sir.
0: Glad that he missed. He got the sign.

0: 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God bless you.
1: Be all who has sent that same.
0: And the Lord will better speak to us.
1: I'm glory is okay.
0: Hey, may your hands are lifted. Hey, may your hands
1: be lifted. Hey, may your
0: hands be lifted. As
1: you do this, I want to sponsor.
0: And you get those that sponsor tomorrow program.
1: Provided, I may was.
0: If there is your time, please pray.
1: For a time, that's a serious.
0: Don't support the work of the mercy.
1: Allah will fill
0: it. May Lord give you testimony. You are the
1: Lord. More than 10.
0: I respect you.
1: You fact by Lara.
0: Fact by this money.
1: Everyone
0: you see.
1: So far.

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We're broadcasting live from Laughter House, Premier Hill, Mokola, Ibadan. It's time to bring you the major headlines out of the papers this morning. We'll also take a look at the analysis of the headlines and take your reactions. My name is Kenny Durotilu. I have the pages of the Daily Post, the Punch newspaper, the Premium Times, the Vanguard, the Daily Trust, the Guardian, and the Nation newspaper. We'll take a look at some of the headlines now, starting off from the Daily Post newspaper. NAV pounds several terrorists, disrupts planned attack in Niger. Nigerian government declares Wednesday, Thursday, public holidays for Salah. Police rescue abandoned day-old baby, arrests motorcycle thieves in Yobe. Appeal court restrains Governor Adeleke over Akinru removal dispute. 2027, we are only party, not controlled by individual. That's coming from the ADC. APC primaries, we did not impose a single candidate, Yowada. Take this one. APC presidential primary, it didn't affect results. Yowada clarifies irregular counting of votes in viral videos. Other headlines from the Daily Post. Laughable, inflated ADC blasts APC over alleged 111 million membership claim. ADC presidential primary, Atiku sweeps Sokoto with 68,823 votes. We'll take a look at the Punch newspaper now. Major story, Dangote faces price war as NNPC backs fuel imports. JAM fixes June 13 for 2026 UTME mop-up. High borrowing costs, threaten banks' credit expansion. I'll take that again. High borrowing costs threaten banks' credit expansion. NCAA suspends no pay, no service airline enforcement order. Oyo attack Makinde PDP camp. NBA demands security overhaul. Elsewhere from the Punch, federal government cancels $717 million World Bank power loan amid blackouts. Fubara's exit from governorship race aligns with peace pact. Wike. Eid al-Kabir, federal government declares holidays, deploy security amid terror alert. INEC appeals ruling voiding primaries registration deadlines. Bandits abduct Kwara's monarchs, wives, children, attack police station. Some politics stories out of the Punch. How Kwara's APC's consensus deal crumbled in 24 hours. XIG Adamu dumps APC after losing governorship primary. Stella Odua wins Apia senatorial ticket for Anambra North. Wike's loyalists, Ejeku emerges Rivers PDP governorship candidate. Ogboru wins Delta ADC governorship primary. ADC slams Tinubu over economic hardship claims. Democracy has come to stay. Atiku hills ADC primaries. Imo APC ex senatorial aspirants clarify withdrawal, deny inducement claims. Lamido wins PDP 2027 governorship ticket, pledges to rebuild Jigawa.

We'll take headlines from the Premium Times. Nigeria deploys troops to Benin Republic to safeguard democratic process. In security, Tinubu's aide calls for suspension of prayers on mountains in Kwara, Kogi. Trump tells Saudi Arabia, Qatar to sign Abraham Accords as part of Iran deal. Pope Leo warns of AI risks, urges global regulation. Kingsley Chinga, Parliament's opposition leader, serving as ruling party's gubernatorial candidate. Elsewhere from the Premium Times, Atiku wins ADC presidential primaries in Yobe, Zamfara, Sokoto. Header calls for nominations for 9th Gani Fawemi Impact and Integrity Awards 2027. Despite forgery scandal, ex-minister Uche Naji emerges PDP governorship candidate. WHO releases emergency funds as Ebola response scales in DRC. Uganda 2027, Wike speaks on Fubara's withdrawal from APC governorship primary. Nigeria deploys troops to Benin Republic to safeguard democratic process. Headlines out of the Premium Times newspaper this morning. Over to the Vanguard newspaper, major story, 2027 presidency, opposition parties in disarray, produce factional candidates. INEC appeals judgment voiding timelines for 2027 elections. I'll take that again. INEC appeals judgment voiding timelines for 2027 elections. Oyo school kidnap, government under pressure as abductors demand ransom. Manufacturers cry out over taxes, FX costs, insecurity, poor power supply. Nigeria's GDP growth rises 3.89% in quarter one, 2026. Primaries, gale of resignations hit Bauchi APC over alleged imposition. Youth leader cautions APC governors over plots to remove Uzodinma as chairman. Middle East war, Iran sends team to Qatar for peace deal.

Terrorist Subdoc 23 Inquirer, Kebbi attacks. NCAA airline operators bicker over debt. Oyo school kidnap, government under pressure as subdoctors demand ransom. Some politics out of the Vanguard. 2027 presidency, how far can PDP APM alliance take Makinde? It's something out of the Vanguard newspaper this morning. Ex-minister Naji merges PDP governorship candidate in Enugu. 2027 presidency already took that. We'll take another one here. APC primary, can Tinubu repeat 10.99 million votes in 2027 polls? It's another piece there out of the Vanguard newspaper this morning. We'll take headlines from the Daily Trust. 2027, Jonathan knows fate on eligibility today. INEC appeals judgment nullifying deadlines for party primaries. Others, presidential primary, APC's 10 million votes were fabricated. Atiku. Nigeria Daily, are Salah Rams truly cheaper this year compared to last year? It's a piece out of the Daily Trust. Why Abuja Kaduna Road gridlock persists. Mohamed Abacha loses PDP Kano governorship ticket. I'll take a couple more. Adebayo Shitu, why I quit politics for God's work after APC primary. And lastly, Wike Fubara shouldn't have obtained re-election form. Those are some of the major headlines out of the papers. We'll take a pause for some commercials. When we come back, it'll be time for the analysis of the headlines. Please stay with us.

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0: Glad to have you back with us, 32 FM 94.9. It's time to delve into the analysis of the headlines this morning on the Papers Review. My name is Kenny Durotilu. Joining me for the analysis this morning is Mr. Femi Olukunle. Good morning, sir.
1: Kenny, good morning to you. Our listeners, I greet you. Good morning to you all.
0: All right, let's start off with this headline. Laughable, inflated, ADC blasts APC over alleged 11 million membership claim. That's from the Daily Post. A similar headline from the Daily Trust reads, presidential primary, APC's 10 million votes were fabricated. And that's coming from Atiku. The ADC has accused the APC of misleading Nigerians with what it described as inflated and unverifiable claims of having up to 11 million members. The National Publicity Secretary of the party, Bolaji Abdullahi, said the figures being circulated by the APC were not backed by any verifiable membership register. Mr. Femi, I'd like to speak on the accusations of inflated registration from the ADC.
1: Well, I want to take it from the angle of Nigerians being confused, being deceived. I don't believe any Nigerian can be deceived, because I believe Nigerians that know what they are doing by now must have made up their mind as to which of the parties or which of the candidates they want to vote for. So if anybody, if any Nigerian can be swayed away by, can be swayed by the figure, then that person does not know what he or she is doing. So that person, honestly, does not qualify to be called a normal human being. So that is just it. However, those who say that the figure was manipulated, they were, it was
0: doctored,
1: framed, I mean, built up. What evidence do they have? I don't think they have any evidence to justify that position, that the figure was not actually earned by President Tinubu during the primaries. So since they don't have any figure, it's tantamount to rule of the thumb. Just people just fabricated it. That, well, that was what they achieved. So I won't subscribe completely to what is being said, that the figure is not true. And also, if it is true that they doctored the figure, the APC doctored the figure, one thing I must let them understand is, what the Yorubas say, that if a farmer decided to go to his farm and he planted 10 seedlings, let me say 100 seedlings of yam, and he came home to tell his friends that he planted 500 seedlings of yam. Yeah, Yoruba people say after eating the true 100 seedlings, he will later eat up the remaining 400 seedlings that are not true. So if you eat truth, later you will eat falsehood. So if they have doctored it, they themselves will know that they have doctored it. And I don't think that one will make any meaning to any right-thinking Nigerian. So politicians, there is nothing they cannot do. There is virtually nothing they cannot do. So that is why many people find it difficult to trust them. So with these three windows that have explored, I think people will take whichever one they like out of the three.
0: How or can INEC come in here to help clear up some of this confusion? Do you think INEC can do that?
1: I don't think INEC can do it, because I think it's an arrangement by the party. It's an internal arrangement. So this does not affect the generality of Nigerians. So there is no need for INEC to intervene. PDP said it conducted its own internal primary, and somebody earned over 10 million votes, while the other one earned about 4 million or something like that votes. So it doesn't concern INEC. What concerns INEC is that let there be peace, let the primary be conducted, let winner emerge. That is the primary responsibility of INEC. That's what concerns INEC. But We didn't hear that there was a pandemonium, there was a confusion, there was fight, there was a disruption of the process.
0: No.
1: But winner emerged. So that's what INEC wants. So INEC doesn't have any business poking his nose into this affair.
0: Wike Fubara shouldn't have obtained re-election form. That's from the Daily Trust. Fubara's exit from governorship race aligns with Peace Pact. Wike, that's how the Punch puts a similar headline. The minister of the FCT, Nyesom Wike, on Monday said the withdrawal of River State Governor Siminalayi Fubara from the 2027 governorship race aligns with the peace agreement aimed at stabilizing the state. He said the development was consistent with understandings reached during reconciliation efforts involving key political actors in River State. Ms. Femi, your thoughts on this one. What do you make of this peace pact? What happened? Did Fubara forget he made a one-term deal with Wike? It appears quite confusing.
1: No, there's no confusion. Fubara made a solid statement. Wike was saying that Fubara shouldn't have even taken the form to express his intention to contest.
0: Right.
1: But with that action taken by Fubara, that he took that form, he made a solid statement. The statement now has a meaning. When he removed himself from the contest, that is no longer contesting, that I wanted to contest, I had interest in doing in going for second term, but because of the atmosphere that was so deadly, that was so unfriendly, I am withdrawing myself. That is the statement for the Rivers people to work with, for Rivers people to try to understand that, yes, so the thing God that is in River State, I see that he has polluted the atmosphere with some dramatic personae. And for me, I don't think I want to plunge myself into that dangerous terrain. So I'm withdrawing. So it's a statement. So Wicked does not see that. So that is where Fubara is smarter. And you see what annoys me is that an individual holding a whole state by the jugular. I mean, it is unheard of. It is very, very funny. So, but all is not lost. But if you look at it now, the person that is APC's standard candidate is an opposition leader in the National Assembly. That means PDP opposition leader. And is contesting for APC. So where do they do that? So that means he has learned from Fubara himself, who is a PDP man working for APC and working against PDP and just doing whatever he's doing by just statements that, yes, I'm an APC, I'm a PDP, but working actually for APC. So that is what that guy, Chinda, what's his name? That's what he's doing. And then, according to what I read, PDP candidate is also an ally of a Wike. So he has his ally in APC, he has his ally in PDP. So whether it is PDP or APC that wins the election, we are talking about Wike winning the election. How can a whole state be held down? Held by the jugular like that. So it is most funny. However, if it is true that it is the Rivers people that are going to vote, they may have their own ace. If INEC is going to be truthful to its calling that the election will be, we can't, and it will be free and fair, I don't think Wike can swim against the tide and go away with it. I don't think so. So if it is true that it is the people that will vote and they will determine who rules them, and not somebody manipulating the figures to force somebody down their throats, then Wike may be a joker.
0: All right, this headline from the Vanguard says, I am awaiting federal government's approval to dislodge criminals from Southwest Forest. Igbo, the Yoruba Nation activist, Chief Sunday Adeyemo, popularly known as Sunday, Igbo has disclosed that he's still awaiting approval from the federal government to formally commence operations of his security outfit, Iroekun. I hope I got that right, Mr.
1: Yeah, you did.
0: Okay. Security network as part of efforts to flush criminal elements out of forests across the southwest. He also affirmed his readiness to comply fully with the executive order recently issued by the Oyo State government under the leadership of Governor Seyi Makinde. Mr. Femi, I'd like you to react to that.
1: Yeah, I see that story from two angles. One, I heard some people talking, saying that Igboho does not need any approval before going into the forest to dislodge those people. And I said no. If he goes without the approval, the approval from the federal government or state government, he will be seen as a non-state actor going into the terrain that doesn't concern him. He tried to do it the other time before they declared him wanted during Buhari administration, despite the fact that he didn't lift a finger against anybody, he didn't kill anybody, he didn't beat anybody, he didn't arrest anybody, and they declared him wanted. I mean, it was an irresponsible act to have declared him wanted. So he's trying to be very cautious this time around, expecting a nod from the federal government that yes, go. So I think what he's doing now is right. Two, I salute him for having that security network, security outfit rather, to dislodge these people. That is an area that so many people are afraid to go into, to plunge into. And honestly, if we fail to protect ourselves here, then we are done for. Because what is the strength of the military of this country? The military of this country is not for Southwest alone. The police of this country is not for Southwest alone. What is the numerical strength of the police force? So we need to help ourselves. Now, two, Igboho may not need the approval of federal government. I listened to I saw a clip by director general of DSS, the current one, Ajayi. He said when he was a director in Gombe that a terrorist invaded that state, a particular area in the state, and the people, the citizens of Nigeria in that state, they stood their ground, they faced the terrorists, and they dislodged them, and they won them. He said it also happened in Katsina, that the people stood their ground, faced the terrorists, dislodged them, and won them. So if citizens could do that, I think Igboho is also a citizen of this country, and people in his cabinet are citizens. That's number one. Number two, if we have civilian JTF in the north, in northern part of the country, who are now even working with the military, then military should just see Igboho as a compliment. So they should not see him as somebody fighting something that doesn't, a fight that doesn't concern him. So so long we have JTF in the north, then we should have civil organizations in the southwest to defend us. So federal government should not be waiting for Igboho. I mean, sorry, Igboho should not be waiting for federal government for a nod, because it may not come. It may not come because some people will not be happy that Igboho has that Iruekun security network. So if they say Igboho cannot defend his people, then civilian JTF in the north should be abolished. Should be dissolved. So that is just it. And I think we should all borrow a leaf from what Director General of DSS said, that people must stand up to fight for themselves too. So

0: Lójú òpópónà ṣàgbùgbù ipá rẹ lẹ́nu iṣẹ́ kódà ṣàgbùgbù ipá rẹ láàrin àwọn tiẹ bó ṣe ilé ijó ṣàgbùgbù ipá rẹ lábẹ́ bó ti lè wù kórí ibi tó bá lè là ń bá kíkanjú o ṣẹ̀ṣẹ̀ nílò láti máa gba àṣẹ láti gbé ìgbé ayé tó nítumọ̀ ìwọ gangan la fi rán gbé ìgbé ayé tó nítumọ̀ live it 100 MTN.
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0: you go there?
1: Mom, you didn't add milk.
0: No need to. Taste it and see why.
1: Wow, but how?
0: Is it milky?
1: Yes.
0: Is it creamy?
1: Yes.
0: That's Milo 3-in-1 milky and creamy for you. 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

0: You're still listening to the Papers Review on 32FM 94.9. We're still taking a look at the analysis of the headlines. Mr. Femi Olukunle is still here with us. I have this headline from the Vanguard. Gumi denies supporting banditry, calls for shift from purely military approach. Sheikh Ahmed Gumi has denied allegations that he supports banditry, saying videos and statements circulating online are fake, manipulated and doctored by people pursuing ethnic and sectional interests. In a statement from Kaduna on May 24, he said his interviews and lectures on insecurity have been misrepresented for sensational headlines. Mr. Femi Gumi says his words being doctored here. What evidence exists either way? What are your thoughts on this?
1: Except Gumi wants to say that the rest of us are morons. We are senseless. We cannot understand. We cannot decode what is encoded. So when Gumi was being interviewed by a journalist and he said terrorists need to take ransom in order to fortify their financial empire, in order to get money to oil their equipment and things like that. So what did he mean by that? Was he not expecting a backlash from what he said? So what does it take the rest of us to be? Fools? We are not fools. So there is no Nigerian that is truthful to the nation that is in love with this country, that is in love with humanity, that will be left to believe that Gumi has a very soft spot for the terrorists. He was the one that was saying that Nigerian government should put them in the budget. Why? I mean, it's somebody who thinks deep, I don't think should be talking like that. Because have terrorists become a ministry? Have they become a state? Are they the only ones that are under this excruciating economy in the country? Is the rest of the country guilty of not sending these people to school? Who gave them the arms and ammunition they are using? Is he saying that the rest of us gave them the arms and ammunition they are using to kill us? So, you see, what he's saying does not apply to common sense and logic. So, for him to say that we are misrepresenting him, no, people like, when people talk nonsense and people they are receiving backlash, they quickly take it to the threshold of a journalist that for sensational headlines, for figment of imagination of the writer and all sort of nonsense. They take it to their threshold. But when they say it, they forget that people will decode what they were encoding. They always forget. So now that he's getting it, he's now trying to push the blames to the threshold of some other people. However, with what he has said now, it's still there. It's still, understandable that Gumi still has soft spot for these terrorists. And I don't blame him. I've always said it. And I think President Tinubu said it at the beginning of this year, that terrorists will be seen as killers, as destroyers of this country, and they will be dealt with severely. And their sponsors will be equally dealt with as the terrorists will be dealt with. I remember that the president of Senate also said that a new law will be made to ensure that the wages of terrorism will be death. Why they have not done it, I don't understand. You see, I have one policy and I have a prayer point. And I think it should be the prayer point of all Nigerians. If God knows that among those terrorists, he has people he wants to use, probably to preach against terrorism, just like he used Saul on the way to Damascus, when he was going to kill Christians in the Bible, and he changed Saul to Paul. So if God knows that he has some Saul among them that he wants to change to Paul, let him quickly take them out of the whole lot. And, I mean, rebrand them. But if he knows that he doesn't need them, let him take them to his domain. We don't need them because they are swimming in people's blood. They are vampires. They are happy killing people. If somebody is in his right senses, how will you kill a mathematics teacher who did not offend you? You should just beheaded him. Because somebody told you that if you kill that kind of a person, you are going to be rewarded in heaven. What kind of belief is that? So, for God's sake, God, if you know that you need these people, quickly rebrand them and make them civil. But if you don't need them, take them to your domain. They are not useful to us because they are killers, they are vampires. They are drinking people's blood, swimming in people's blood, and we don't need that. So, and anybody that is supporting them, that is keeping them, giving them arms and ammunition, should be equally treated like those terrorists. That is what Nigerian wants. That's what Nigerians want.
0: All right, we'll open the phone lines now. Let's have your thoughts on the headlines this morning. The numbers are 0809-7949, 0906-2949, 0705-5949. Again, 0705-5949, 0906-2949, and 0809-7949. We're also live on Facebook. That's at 32FM949 Ibadan on Facebook. I'll take this one. Hello, good morning. Hello, good morning.
2: I want to thank Gary for all
0: that. Please, your name again, sir. We didn't catch your name, please.
2: My name is Nagib Akinade.
0: All right, go ahead.
2: From Akobo. I want to thank the analyst. Us and objective analysis. You see, this comes to me. Fear. Somebody was talking the other time that perhaps the attack at might be connected with the government in marketing. And that was makes me think that all the people around us are going to be very, very careful. The analyst has already been objective. I only pray that God will save the jail for us. As for that of APC number or score that President Tinubu scored, well, if they believe that that is their score, that will not affect the result of the election result, because it is not everybody that participated in that primary. So they should not take that as election result that could be affected or using cost, which ultimately is that.
0: All right, thank you very much for your time. So again, the numbers 0906-2949. Let's take this. Hello, good morning. Hello, good morning.
3: Hello, good morning.
0: Good morning. Welcome. Your name, please.
3: It's my name. If you are in the highlight of the news, that Nigeria sent troops to the Republic and get you to rescue Democrats.
0: Please, sir, do try and call us back. I'm not sure what's happening with the line there. That's probably the network. You can try any of the other lines to get through to us. Hello, good morning.
4: Hello, good morning.
0: Good morning, welcome.
4: My name is Ade from UI. Well, on the river matter, the analyst was saying that Chris Lichida, I know that one man is holding two parties or the state into Jangula. It's not the man who, two things happened, or three things happened. Number one, Nigerians are very gullible people. We are very weak. That is not for everybody in Nigeria, forgetting the fact that it affects the river state, to embark on mass action. Because it's mimical to Nigeria democracy. And even within the constitution of APC, it's against them. That's number one. Number two, even the PDP, that you see somebody belonging to your party, and every time judge will give judgment and hand over the party to that man and go to another party, it's enough for PDP to find a way to say organize mass action too. Let anything happen. Number three, is the president that is using that man that has forgotten that He was once a member of NADECO. Now, I want to ask a question. If Jonathan had done all these things, would Tinubu be president?
0: All right, thank
4: so
0: you.
4: It's not weak here. How can somebody belong to, you are see the opposition leader, a candidate of another party, and nobody can, no, what is your of today?
0: All right, thank you for your time. Hello, good morning. Hello, good morning.
5: Hello, good morning. This is for me. I definitely call it from a quarter and agree the brilliant analyst. I love the analysis of the analyst towards Sunday Blue. If Sunday Blue is for the federal government to approve, he will wait in eternity. Because these two finance students, students are allies and properties of this city, in this country. You can imagine something happened in the last year, in the commercial government. Politics. Now in Lagos, Osala, he does not stop by at all in Ibadan. That it should be the government visitor, so how they are going to stop the manage of the security. If you can imagine, somebody like Gumi's putting statements every time. And nothing has been done.
0: Right.
5: So you should not wait. I will advise him to reach out to the government and take off out
0: and
5: go about the issue of
0: the story. Thank you very much. Again, the phone lines 0809-7949, 0906-2949, 0705-5949. Hello, good morning. Good morning. Welcome.
6: We are able to rescue another country. Who is rescuing our perishing here? No, it has been fundamental. I think I begin to recognize, starting from the government of General Ibrahim Babangida, that we started to rescue different kind of nation. But we are trying to die here. What are we doing? Security, poverty, people are perishing. Who is rescuing? So you leave your house burning and you are pouring water to another man's house that not to be born again, not to be born off. You are toying with your life and caring for another person's life. That is my own idea, because the situation we are not even able to send any situation, so send any truth to any country as a matter of fact. Because rescue yourself first. It is when you rescue yourself.
0: Thank you very
6: much.
0: All right. Thank you. 0809-7949, 0906-2949. Once again, we're live on Facebook. That's 32FM949 Ibadan on Facebook. I'll take some comments. Suleiman Sharif says Sunday Igbo has the right to have his own security outfit that has been registered to get government contract to secure the Southwest Forest, just like Tombolo Tantana security outfit is protecting the people. The pipeline from vandals in Niger Delta area. All right, thank you. Oluwaseun Ruth says, good morning, 32FM. Security is getting out of hand and it's time for the government to take serious action. Innocent people are being killed daily and kidnapping must stop. I urge security agencies to act quickly and citizens to report any suspicious activities. I also pray for the safe return of the kidnapped victims. All right, thank you for that one. We'll take this call. Hello, good morning.
7: Oh, good morning.
0: Good morning, sir. Welcome.
7: Linda Mario, calling from Apacha.
0: All right.
7: And really good morning, sir.
8: Yes, sir.
7: In fact, I'm meeting Austin so much, and I hope Austin is fine. Secondly, on the issue of Igbo that you are waiting the federal government approval, I think the point is this. Does he really need to wait for for an approval? In the north, we have civilian JTF. We are working assiduously with the military, and they've been doing that for ages. Even in the north, there we have those guys. I forgot their names now. That normally unpick those that are drinking and taking up. Yeah. And those guys, do they take a kind of permission from the federal government? See, if they have a savior at hand, there's no need for waiting for anybody again. If Sunday Igbo will be our helper, Did Trump that sends his tweet all the way from America just to kill a top high-ranking Boko Haram guy just some few weeks ago? If those are the people that will come to our siege and we have a lasting peace, let them come and let them go and do it. I think Sunday Boy is being fearful concerning what happened to him in the last where the administration when he was picked up, when he was trying to fight for the cause of Fulani. I think Sunday Boy should go ahead and fight for the cause of Yoruba land. Thank you very much. God bless you. God bless Nigeria and your state. Thank you.
0: All right. Thank you very much for your time. All right. The phone lines again: 0809-7000-949, 0906-2000-949, 0705-5000-949. Samson Ademuagu says, "Good morning to you and the brilliant analysts. Sunday Igbo should stop looking up to the federal government for approval of its security agents. Okay, to commence the activities, let him work with the state government under the leadership of Governor Seyi Makinde that is making so much effort on security, rather than federal government that, cares." I'm not sure I understand what you're saying here, but thank you for your comment. Omoade Adekunle says a security issue should be handled strategically and the government must be ready to collaborate with local security personnel to ensure that all perpetrators are brought to justice. The practice of granting amnesty to repentant terrorists should be stopped. All right, thank you. Once again, the phone line 0705-5000-949, 0906-2000-949. Mr. Femi, I'd like to have your thoughts on this headline. 2027, despite forgery scandal, ex-minister Uche Nnaji emerges PDP governorship candidate. Despite the certificate forgery scandal on his neck, the former Minister of Innovation, Science and Technology, Uche Nnaji, has emerged the 2027 Enugu State governorship candidate for the PDP. His candidacy, however, is of the faction loyal to Minister of FCT, Yesom Wike. Your thoughts on that? How is it that a party can overlook allegations of this magnitude so far as the candidate has political backing?
1: No, it's not the fault of the party. You know, for a party, anybody that has a deep pocket may get whatever he wants. But it is the fault of the federal government. Federal government is not doing the needful. And I don't blame the guy. He has others who are in the same camp with him. We have Yaya Bello there. We have Ukowa there. Ukowa, yeah. We have even the Senate president there. We have so many of them. What they do is that the AFCC will arrest them, arraign them. After the arraignment, they will be given they will be freed temporarily. And after the temporary freedom, the temporary freedom will become permanent freedom. They will not be taken back to the court again. And then you see them contesting. When they say you have stolen 1.something trillion and you have the temerity to say, okay, you want to go to National Assembly to make law over us. When they say you have stolen 109 billion in the first hand and then 44 billion on the other hand, then you are making law for us. And when they say that somebody has a certificate forgery and he's saying that he wants to be the governor of his state. So what lesson are we, what message are we sending to our children who are in school now, that if you cheat in your exams, if you falsify any document, there is no problem. So in what we are telling the international community is that anything goes in Nigeria. You can commit any crime so long you appear for the first time in court and you are given a temporary freedom, then you are okay. You can become anything you want to become. So, and this idea of somebody is not a criminal until the court has pronounced it is good. But we must look at the letters very well because some people are hiding under that. Right. And for courts not to be dispensing justice quickly, then we continue to have this kind of rubbish that people are smearing on our faces.
0: All right, we'll take one comment on Facebook before we go. Mao Lebera on Facebook writes, why is Wike playing God? I want to remind him that those the gods want to destroy, they first make mad. I also want to remind him that power is transient. You have it today and tomorrow it's gone. Whatever we do today becomes history tomorrow. And history has a way of judging our actions and inactions. Wike, know thyself. All right, we have to go. Thank you very much, Mr. Femi Olukunle, for the analysis this morning. We appreciate you, sir.
8: I appreciate you too. Thank you.
0: The Papers Review returns tomorrow. That's at 6:30 a.m. My name is Kenny Durotilu. The Smart Kid Show is up next. Good morning.

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0: You're locked on to 32FM 94.9. And quick question, have you had your power breakfast today? Because me, I'm having mine right now. Just 1 minute, that's all it takes. That's a power breakfast. Kellogg's Cornflakes gives you energy, the goodness of grains, and 9 vitamins and minerals all in one bowl. So, while you're rushing out this morning, don't forget the one thing that actually sets you upright. We'll be right back on 32FM 94.9, but you, go and get that crunching. Kellogg's Cornflakes, your power breakfast.
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7: 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My name is AY. All right, guys, continue to be in progression, just in proportion to the power and the intensity of your desire to stay tuned to the station. AY says so. AKA their father.
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0: All right, good morning, boys and girls. How are you doing today? Hope you slept well and the bugs did not bite. It's a chilly, cold, a rainy Tuesday morning, and you are listening to your Laughter Dial 32 FM 94.9, broadcasting live from Premier Hill, Mokola, Ibadan, of course, Laughter House. You're welcome to your number one kiddies program on radio, The Smart Kids Show. Who is excited? Auntie Sumbo is excited, and I hope that you are excited as well. Now, for those joining us for the first time, let's take a listen to the instructions together. When we get back, I'll open the phone lines where you get to call in and answer simple and educative questions. Stay tuned, we'll be back. These are the rules on the Smart Kids Show. 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No side comments, because it leads to disqualification. No distractions. No whispers. No telling of answers. You have 60 seconds to answer your questions. You can say next if you do not know the answers to the questions, but you are permitted to say next twice. You must be between the ages of 5 and 11 to participate. Answer 5 questions correctly and win a minimum of 5,000 naira. All right, children, welcome back to the Smart Kids Show. Now, this morning, before we start the show, I'd like you to say a word of prayer to all the children around the world. What are we praying for this morning? Now, you could pray in the Muslim way, and you can also pray in the Christian way. Now, we're praying for the safety of all the children around the world, not in Nigeria alone, not in Oyo State alone, but the world at large. Children in China, children in America, children in London, children in Indonesia, Australia, Russia, Italy, Germany, Belgium, any country that you can remember. And that's why I said children around the world. We're praying for safety, okay? And yes, we pray that all the kids around the world are safe, okay? And I'm sure you're not naive of some of the things that are happening around the world, especially in Oyo State. So I want you to say a word of prayer this morning, and we pray this morning that all the children around the world will be safe, okay? And the children that are yet to be taken back to their parents, we pray that they will be brought to safety and they will come back safely, okay? Thank you very much for that. It is very important to pray for your friends outside the country, around the world, okay? Because children are wonderful and children are amazing. Now, do you know that you're amazing? If you know that you're amazing, it is time to answer questions on the Smart Kids Show. 0705-5000-949-0809-7000-949. Hello, good morning. Hello, good morning. Good morning. Your name, your age, and the name of your school.
1: My name is Anja Tabiba. I am 9 years old. Mm. The name of my school is Kibla Preparatory School.
0: Okay, so Abibat, you were supposed to come and get your gift and you have not come.
1: No, come and get it today.
0: Since when did I send you the message and you did not come? Okay, I'm not going to say anything. All right, Abibat, are you ready to answer your questions this morning?
1: Yes, ma.
0: Okay, so we're going to start with mathematics as usual and then we move on to other subjects, okay?
1: Okay, ma.
0: A cake costs 1,200. Okay? A cake. You like cake, like your birthday cake. Costs 1,000.
1: Today is my birthday.
0: Can you imagine? I didn't even know. Wow, amazing. So, Abiba, you're going to have a double celebration because tomorrow is Salah and today is your birthday. So, let's just say you are postponing your birthday till tomorrow, right?
1: Yes, ma.
0: Oh, amazing. Happy birthday, darling. How old are you today?
1: 9.
0: Wow, big girl. Amazing. Okay, we'll be expecting you to come for your gift today, Abibat, okay?
1: Yeah, okay, ma'am.
0: All right, so now your birthday cake, let's assume that your birthday cake costs 1,200. It is cut into 8 equal slices. How much does one slice cost? Okay, how much does one slice cost?
1: I repeat the question.
0: Your birthday cake costs 1,200 naira. If you cut it into 8 equal slices, how much will you sell one slice of the cake? I can hear myself again, Abiba. Abiba, maybe because today is your birthday, you are overjoyed. You're not paying attention. Anyway, it is 150 naira. Okay, a slice will cost 150 naira. Happy birthday to you, Abiba. That we didn't do the song. Happy birthday to you. Happy birthday to

0: birthday to you. Happy birthday, darling. God bless you. All right, 0705-5000-949-0809-7000-949. Hello, good morning.
1: Hello, good morning.
0: Good morning, my darling. What is your name, your age, and the name of your school?
1: My name is Omoshebi Peace. I am 6 years old. The name of my school is Matt.
0: Oh, the network. Peace, what happened? Is it because it rained this morning? Mr. Telephone, behave yourself and let me talk to my children. Oh, okay. Hello, good morning.
1: Hello, good morning.
0: Oh, good morning. How are you doing, sweetheart?
1: That's fine.
0: Oh, what's your name, your age, and the name of your school?
1: My name is Calista Onyachofo. You know, Mama School is Goldenberry School. I'm 5 years old.
0: Good morning, Calista. It's been a while you called. Why? What happened?
1: Network.
0: Can you imagine? I've warned Mr. Telephone to behave himself, okay?
1: Okay.
0: All right, darling. So, Calista, are you ready to answer your question? Calista, I don't like the way you're sounding this morning. Are you feeling cold?
1: Yes.
0: Where is your jacket? Good. Please make sure you wear that jacket to school. And once you see that the sun is out, you can put it off. Now, Calista, your first question. Okay? Now, can you clap your hands for Auntie Sumbo?
1: Yes.
0: Good. I can hear you. Clap it. Okay. How many hands do you have, Calista? How many hands do you have, Calista?
1: Two.
0: Two. Good. That is correct. Now, I need you to spell. And your word is heart. Heart.
1: H-O-T.
0: Wow. Not hot. Heart. I've got the love of Jesus down in my heart. Down in my heart. Down in my heart. I've got the love of Jesus. Heart is what I asked you to spell. Okay, Calista, I don't... Yes? Yes?
1: R-T.
0: Good, good. Now, which country is Nigeria in? Which continent, sorry. Which continent can we find?
1: Africa.
0: Africa, good. Your third question. Now, we're moving to the fourth question. Are you ready? Hello? Okay, even though mommy is whispering. Now, which animal is big and has... Your daddy. Good, I like it. My children don't lie. Daddy, you see, Calista does not lie. We'll go on a short break now. When we get back, we'll proceed on the show.

0: time he'd use his word and all would say there goes a clever gent.
1: When Dukes and Martha Rogers pass a time of day with me, I say me special word and then they ask me after tea.
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2: Cause I was afraid to speak when I was just a lad. My father gave me nails and tweet and told me I was bad. But then...
3: Hello, good morning.
4: Good morning, ma'am.
3: Good morning. Your name, your age, and the name of your school.
4: My name is Omoshe Peace. I am 6 years old. The name of my school is Martin Dunn School.
3: So, Peace, you've called earlier. So, let's give another person, the chance to actually participate. Thank you very much. 0705-5000-949, 0809-7000-949. You can also call 0906-2000-949. Hello, good morning.
5: Hello, good morning, ma'am.
3: Good morning. Your name, your age, and the name of your school.
5: My name is Reza from Miracle. I am 9 years old. The name of my school is Godi Berry School.
3: Okay, good morning, Miracle. Are you ready to answer your questions this morning?
5: Yes, ma'am.
3: Now, please tell me the answer to these questions. What is 11 raised to the power of 3? 11 raised to the power of 3 will give you what?
5: Question.
3: Okay, what is the synonym of essential? Essential.
5: Say it again.
3: The synonym of the word essential.
5: Yes.
3: Next, okay, please mention the types of rocks that you know. The types of rocks that you know. R-O-C-K-S, rocks.
5: Next.
3: All right, darling. And yes or no, Africa is larger than North America. Yes or no, Africa is... Yes, that is correct. Yes or no, can learning sharpen instincts? Yes or no, can learning sharpen your instincts?
5: Yes.
3: Thank you very much. You got two questions out of five. 0705-5000-949, 0809-7000-949. 11 raised to the power of 3 will give you 1,331. Synonym of the word essential. When they say something is essential, you can say important, vital. Okay? These are synonyms. What are synonyms? Okay? Words similar in meaning to the given word. Hello, good morning.
4: Hello.
3: Hello, good morning.
4: I've not answered any question.
3: You've not answered any question, really? Why? Why haven't you answered any question?
4: Because it's caught.
3: It's caught. Can you imagine the network? So what is... This is Peace, right?
4: Yes, ma'am.
3: Oh, okay. So Peace, let's give you your time. All right. Are you there?
4: Yes, ma'am.
3: Peace. A farmer has 15 cows. He sold 5. How many cows does he have left?
4: 10.
3: 10, that is correct. Now please spell Peace, and your word is crown. Crown.
4: C-R-O-N.
3: C-R-O-N.
4: O-W-N.
3: Because you just spelled like you spelled con. All right, so let's move to the next question. Are you ready?
4: Yes.
3: Now mention the continents that we have in the world.
4: Africa.
3: Asia. Mm-hmm. Yes. Hey, you know how to ask somebody. I knew it. It's mommy. I'm sure it is mommy that is there. It's mommy. You know the rules. You're not supposed to ask him. But we sang that song on the Smart Kids show. And I don't even want to ask that question again. But I have to ask because it's something that is important. And you will come across at every point in life. So we got Asia, Africa.

0: Australia. Okay, please, let's remember that song. We also have the song about the oceans. Okay, Pacific, Atlantic, Indian, Southern, Arctic. We have five. Pacific, Atlantic, Indian, Southern, Arctic. Because you might just come across these questions. You might travel to some places and you're like, oh, we learned this thing on the Smart Kids Show. That's why we treat these topics. We treat these issues. So it will not be new or strange to you when you see or hear them. Okay? For example, tomorrow is public holiday, it's been declared, and Thursday as well. Now, you might be traveling outside the country and you might be traveling outside the state. You need to know, you know, about where you're going to, or tell people about where you're coming from, at least. Okay, what's happening in Ibadan? I mentioned yesterday that Ibadan is a land of seven hills and valleys. Do you know the hills? Do you know the valleys? Okay, we'll probably treat that on the Smart Kids Show. Let's see if we can pick one or two calls before the end of the show this morning. 0705-5000-949-0809-7000-949. Now, I'd like to appreciate all the smart parents. I'd like to appreciate all the smart kids. Tomorrow is a day set aside to celebrate all the children. And yes, I've got a surprise. So yes, tune in tomorrow at exactly 7:30 in the morning. We're going to be having some friends in the studio, and you can be part as well by listening at home and, of course, being part of the show. Okay, one more call and we'll wrap up this morning. 0705-5000-949. Hello, good morning.
1: Hello, Mom.
0: Hello, good morning. Your name, your age, and the name of your school.
1: My name is Joshua, and the name of my school.
0: Okay, so Joel, I need you to speak up. I can't hear you clearly. Could you please speak up? You're sounding very low. Sorry about that, Joel. It might just be the network. 0705-5000-949-0809-7000-949. Those are the numbers to call to be part of the show. Hello, good morning.
2: Hello, good morning, ma'am.
0: Good morning. Your name, your age, and the name of your school.
2: My name is Oyada Vincent. The name of my school is Swansea School, and I'm 11 years old.
0: Okay, good morning, Vincent. Quickly, it's not your first time, so let's answer questions. Now, a loaf of bread costs 1,000 naira. If you buy three loaves of bread and you pay with a 5,000 naira note, let's just imagine, how much change would you get?
2: 2,000.
0: That is correct. Now, please spell. Your word is multicultural.
2: M-U. L-T-I.
0: Mm-hmm.
2: C-U.
0: Yes.
2: L-T-U-R.
0: Mm-hmm.
2: A-L.
0: That is correct. Now we move to the next question. What is the color of the middle stripe on the Nigerian flag? What is the color?
2: White.
0: That is correct. And it represents what?
2: Peace.
0: It represents?
2: Peace.
0: Okay, now I am something. I am always hungry. I must always be fed. The fingers I touch will soon turn red. What am I? I am something. I am always hungry and I must be fed. The fingers I touch will soon turn to red. What am I?
2: Next.
0: Next. No, that's your final question. Thank you very much, Vincent. It is actually fire. Okay, that is the answer to that riddle. Thank you so much for being part of the Smart Kids Show. Stay tuned for the special edition of the Smart Kids Show tomorrow at exactly 7:30 in the morning. Have yourself an amazing time at school. Remember, children, let nothing and no one stop you from achieving your dreams. Please do not talk to strangers. Don't leave where your parents and guardians ask you not to go. And, of course, stay where they ask you to stay. Don't talk to strangers and say stay safe. Bye-bye.
3: 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Yeah, man.
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0: yes, it is going to be an explosion of lies as our worldwide apostle Dr. Layemi Oladimori, number one from Ibudo Jesu Prayer Mountain for all the nations, Ibadan, Restans, Holy Ghost City, Emere, Killer Area, Abeokuta Expressway, with this power-packed great Holy Ghost revival and miracle with the theme, The Light Has Come. 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
1: It's Connor, what are you going to do?
0: After the play comes the goal.
1: Could be the match winner from Lionel Messi. Ronaldo! Aguero, they'll do it. It's a terrific goal.
0: After the goal comes the uproar. 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

0: Okay, welcome to 94.9 32 FM, and this is Scoreboarding 15. I am Peter. I've got the Olakpo with me this morning on the show. We'll talk football. Yeah, season is done, but not done. And of course, when I say football, just away from club football, national team football, also World Cup. We're counting down to the World Cup. For us, yeah, we're not looking for the World Cup. Maybe some of us will have to watch, but in terms of what we should be expecting from the Eagles is all about the friendly game later tonight against Zimbabwe in London, and that's the Unity Cup. Okay, so back home also is all about teams trying to do one or two postulation of how they failed to win the league, how some say they got continental tickets, messages from politicians, from stakeholders. Now that's the beauty of it. If your team get to qualify for the Continental Shooting Stars, it's messages of goodwill, right, left and center. That's what you get when you do well. So Shooting Stars, they've done well, they have a continental ticket, but you know, not the group stage yet. They have to go through some qualification games for them to get to that point where we say, hey, Shooting Stars are in the CAF Champions League, CAF Comfort Cup. Maybe next season the CAF Champions League will come. That's my prayer for them. Now, there's been some crazy or say madness in the Italian football in the last 24 hours. Now, I mentioned this yesterday on Scoreboard Reloaded. But when you thought that was over, we're done with that, it was never. Because for AC Milan, they came hard at some of their top guys yesterday. And one of them, one of the casualty, is Max Allegri. He's gone. And when you thought it was Roma, it was Atalanta, it was Lazio, it was Napoli, AC Milan also gave us their dose. For Juventus Football Club, it doesn't look like anything will happen to Spalletti, because he gave them his word to say, whatever happened, I will stay here with you guys. And maybe that can also narrow down to the Italian national team. Delacroix, it's good to have you with me on the show this morning. Before we go any further, get to the BBC where Matthew is standing by. Delacroix, when I thought it was over for Italian football, here comes this news again about Max Allegri leaving AC Milan. And like I said a few seconds ago, Delacroix is getting his store now on the national team of Italy.
1: Well, first, good morning, Peter. Good morning to everyone who has joined us on the show. Well, I think we all should kind of see that coming, because the way Maximiliano Allegri started the season with AC Milan, he was doing so well. We all thought he was going to win the league at the point in time. They were the team I supported to win the league in the Italian Serie A this season.
0: Because they were not distracted.
1: Yeah, they were not distracted. They were not playing anywhere. But then, they didn't win. They ended up finishing fifth or sixth on the table, and I think the hierarchy at AC Milan thought that was not good enough. At least you should have qualified for the UEFA Champions League. Going to the UEFA Europa League was not what they want, and I think that is the reason why Maximiliano Allegri was let go of his job.
0: And so he's lost his job, not him. A few folks also lost their job. Because of time, they're like, well, let's switch from one losing his job to one getting a new job. Enzo Maresca, 3-year deal. He's gotten that now with Manchester City. Official statement will be released in the next few hours. And of course, he will also be unveiled as a new manager, not head coach. New manager, because he will be involved in all transfer. Let's go pay some bills. When we come back, we've got more to share with you. 94.9, 32 FM. And this is Covered in 15.
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0: Okay. Welcome back from that quick timeout. So, Delacroix, let's move on. I know that your thoughts about Enzo Maresca will come much later once we have that official. So, let's talk a bit of transfer news. This season is over. Window is not open. But for those who want that window, the door to be open on time, the likes of Tottenham are hoping that get this window on. We need to bring players in. We need to take some players out, because the season has been bad for the North London side. So they're understanding that they want to reactivate talks with Savio Remember that happened last summer. Yeah, they wanted to push for 70, 80 million, and the boy didn't go. Pep said he wants him to stay, signed a new deal. But it looks now that Pep is out of the way now. He might just be interested in a move from the city of Manchester to Spurs. Now, still talking about Spurs also, Andy Robertson, we heard about this a couple of months ago when he said he was going to leave Liverpool Football Club on the free transfer. But it looks like Spurs are knocking, not just only Spurs, even Juventus also are knocking on the door of the Scottish.
1: I'm not very sure of what Andy Robertson would do because All City is back now in the Premier League. He's a former All City player. Yes.
0: You want to go back to
1: Hull. He might want to just go back to Hull.
0: Yeah,
1: so he might just want to go back to All City. I don't know what he will be thinking because when they got back into the Premier League, I thought in my head, he's leaving now. Mm. Where would he be going? Would he be going to Spurs? Or because I just don't think he would be leaving England. I think he will still play in the English Premier League. So I'm not very sure if he will be going to All City. But I think for him, if he wants to do it, it would be better if he goes to Spurs. I think Spurs would be a very good team under Roberto De Zerbi next season. Mm. With the way things are looking, they are not going anywhere. They don't have any distractions. So I think he should just go to Spurs. That would be the best bet for him. You don't know what All City will be doing. Not everybody is Sunderland. And for Savio, I think for him, he needs to look at what the new coach is coming to do. Because it does not look like he has the claim in the Manchester City team. If he wants to play regularly, one of the reasons why he's not on the plane going to the World Cup is because he was not playing regularly for Manchester City. He's a very good player. Yeah. We also saw what he did at Girona. But if he goes under Roberto De Zerbi at Tottenham Hotspur, we saw what he did with Kaoru, Mitoma, and Driga. He's a very good coach. He knows how to use winger. He will probably perform there.
0: And so when you say he's going there, don't forget also there were a couple of players out for Spurs, the likes of the Ghanaian. He's out for a long time.
1: Kudus,
0: Hudson, what's the boy? This boy that joined from Burnley now. His name just skipped my mind. Another winger. A pissy one for that matter. Okay. While you're looking for that name, you're like, but we'll go to London. Maybe London can help us with the name. Matthew Nixon is standing by. Will help us with the Premier League news. When you think the Premier League is done, the BBC said, no, they're not done. They still have some content to dish out to us ahead of the World Cup. Take a listen to Matthew from the BBC. When we come back, we'll talk more on the show.
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4: Hello, I'm Matty Nixon at the BBC Sports Centre. Tottenham Hotspur's non-executive chairman Peter Charrington has admitted that football success had not been driving their decisions. He's vowed to rebuild after the club ensured its Premier League survival on the final day of the season. The former Tottenham defender Stephen Kelly says having kept them up, Roberto De Zerbi needs to be backed if they're to avoid another relegation battle.
5: Teams that finished 17th 2 years in a row are not a team that's equipped to be doing anything. Like, listen, they finished 17th twice, but their aspirations are to be a European team. That's the reality. That's the goal of Spurs. So if that's a massive jump to try and achieve in over a space of a one window or over summer.
4: Elsewhere, the West Ham manager Nuno Espirito Santo met with the club's senior management on Monday to assess the impact of relegation to the Championship. The Hammers dropped out of the Premier League for the first time since 2011 on the final day of the season, and it's believed that Espirito Santo is likely to leave the club. And the former Premier League goalkeeper Joe Hart says Sunderland deserve huge credit for booking their place in next season's Europa League. Sunderland beat Chelsea 2-1 in their last game of the season to finish seventh and secure European football for the first time in 53 years. And Hart says Regis Labrice's side have been impressive.
6: That's a club who've just gone for it. They had the structure, they got behind the manager, came up through the playoffs, and then they've just absolutely established themselves, built an absolute fortress at home. There's some signs that I haven't necessarily heard of, I can't lie, but that Granit Xhaka one just really stood out for me. That was a really top move. They actually had a little bit of a wobble, losing a few to the African Cup of Nations, but they navigated that really well. That was the time where I thought they might fall off, but finished so strong, and credit to them.
4: And for more football news from the BBC, just go to bbc.com/football.
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0: And indeed, we'll stay with more Premier League news. Like I was just trying to search and check for the name of that French boy that I was trying to catch with Sports. So, Delacro.
1: Wilson Odebert.
0: Yeah, that's the name of the boy. So, that's the beauty of you having this combination with the BBC. They take it from here. We also use that moment to do a few stuff from our end here. So, Delacro, he just came in and I was just trying to wonder and ponder on this one. When you have a release clause for Bruno Fernandes for £57 million and Fernandes that said, hey, we can offer you Champions League football. And, of course, give you a new deal. Maybe not for today, Delac, but we'll see what happened in that. Just to bring you one or two news. And Colombia yesterday released names of players going to this year's World Cup. We also gathered that Iran has been told by Mexico that you can come to Mexico City and train instead of going to the U.S. where you have katakata with Donald Trump. We'll accommodate you guys and then you go play your game in the U.S. and come back. So maybe that's a good gesture. But all of this playing out in terms of international politics doesn't look, doesn't speak well of who FIFA is. And of course, a body which they are. Dolapo, let's talk some French up on this morning before we take our leave. And of course, don't forget also, I also have something from the NBA because right now as we speak, it is done and dusted. And so one team is out. One team went smooth 4 games. They didn't even stretch us to go to 7 games. 4 all games won, Dolapo. Maybe you won't probably want to start with that NBA story now.
1: Oh, well, I think for the way this thing is turning out to be, I'm not very sure I saw this coming. I was thinking we'll probably see a game with 7-4 for the New York Kings. I think it would go into game week 7 because when I saw the final, I think they probably win the first 2 games away from home, then go win their first 2 games in front of their own fans, then the Cavaliers would win as well. But I was so shocked when they kept on winning and winning and winning, and then they won all of the 4 games. I didn't see this coming in all honesty. I thought it would probably go to game 6.
0: The
1: and
0: fourth game
1: 7.
0: Was a massacre.
1: Yeah, they've dominated them. Yeah. The dominance is too much, and I think right now they deserve to be here. This is just so big for the New York Kings.
0: The dominance was from the first quarter to the last quarter.
1: They kept on beating them.
0: It was really busy. Dolapo, talk to me about tennis. Talk to me about Roland Garros. Talk to me about French Open, the winners and the losers.
1: Oh, well, for now, I think I've not seen a whole lot of upsets. It's just been going maybe a bit smoothly when you look at the way things are. Only apart from yesterday or the first day where Taylor Fritz got knocked out, I was so shocked about that. I didn't see that coming as well. But then he got knocked out. The big boys are winning their game. I saw Iga Swiatek play their game yesterday
0: but
1: as well.
0: The big girls haven't won their game because it was Quinn Zeng, the Chinese.
1: Yeah, she failed to win our own first game.
0: All right. So that's the much we can bring to you. But don't forget, we'll be here again 3:30 this afternoon for more in terms of all the headlines from the world of sport. I've done this with Dolapo. I am Peter.
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0: Even in Niger, that hot pounded yam and soup can wait because a penalty is about to be taken. 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

0: Even in Niger, that hot pounded yam and soup can wait because a penalty is about to be taken. 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
5: Even in Niger, that hot pounded yam and soup can't wait because a penalty is about to be taken. 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Sleep can't wait.
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1: 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I hope we have Amotekun in Lagos. I don't know, but let's assume that we have
0: it.
1: Okay. Now, what is left to get Amotekun into standard order is equipment. And the president is the commander-in-chief of the armed forces. He has the right that he instruct the governors of the six Yoruba states we can equip our Amotekun immediately. Get Amotekun equipped and send them into the forests. I think that would have solved this problem. Let Sunday Igboho go and settle down somewhere in his domain, because implication to Wambeni, if you allow Sunday Igboho to get equipped as a Iru Amotekun, Iru Abi Iru Abi whatever
0: Iru Ekun
1: Iru Ekun of a military outfit and you allow Amotekun that is already known to die like that while you equip Sunday Igboho's Iru Amotekun, you are creating a very serious issue, very serious what will I call it now? Military issue. Because Sunday Igboho is owned by what is it called?
0: Iru Ekun
1: is owned by
0: Sunday Igboho.
1: Not by Sunday Igboho, it's owned by the president of the country.
0: No.
1: Yes, I want to tell you. Because Sunday Igboho outfit is, according to him, is owned by the president. Look, this is, I'm telling you the truth. Sunday Igboho's outfit is owned by President Tinubu.
0: Okay.
1: So if President Tinubu owns a military outfit like Sunday Igboho, any other person coming up under the political platform of any other political party, he also has a right to own a military outfit. This is what Sunday Igboho is telling Nigerians. So if you own if your military outfit is owned by the president, sitting president, so and nobody can do anything about it, so ADC, Accord, APC or what
0: APM,
1: APM or whatever, all the other political parties, they too will own their own military outfits. And because Sunday Boho is telling Nigerians, don't come and campaign in Yoruba land if you are not APC, he's already drawing the battle line.
0: Come on, Yoruba.
1: Yes. Otin is already drawing the battle line. So that you try it. Try it, and you will see.
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1: Our pipelines are they safe? Se won po le down by because they are not. The people still continue to steal crude and Tompolo is there collecting his allowance and living fine. So we have not achieved anything by Tompolo's setup. So what I'm telling Nigerians is that if you go by that standard, to the love we Ishenlai, Ugbesawo Sunday Igboho, and the other competitors also have their own military outfits, you are sending a very dangerous signal. Into the Nigerian safety market. So, ko ni si safety kankan o. E ma try e o. If you are using Sunday Igboho, it means other military, what is it called?
0: Awon eyan
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1: 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Emi o support e o because it is dangerous.
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3: numbers.
1: Yes, numbers. That is the first step. Equip them, increase their numbers, and then we are starting from somewhere. Then Tebati equip Mwadada, send them into the forest. These people are human beings. They are not spirits. So they are human beings. Equip our Motekun very well. Let them augment the number of policemen watching the forests and send them into the bush. you will see the result.
3: At our forest guards, no?
1: Yes.
3: Our federal government, F1 Ibon.
1: And you will see the result.
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1: Captain Peter, where she go?
0: I see you.
1: But the key, I want you to know what you don't she send in late on to you. Or what you're my
0: rookie. 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Back at the Moki, I want to look for what you want the mug bow. I like by the war of Mata Day, at the Alabama for year day Wally, to job between Mokulola, the war of Mata Day Looney. 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
2: Wow, nice.
1: What is that? Pictures from great-grandma's burial. 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

0: Money no do, no do, no do gra-gra for me. No do, no do, no do gra-gra for me. Good afternoon to you, ladies and men to gen. Yes, ladies and men to gen. Ladies and gentlemen, how are you doing this beautiful Tuesday afternoon? Yes, as a cool work book purpose is your doom because it has started already. Eh pati e ri boda Abdul Salam leni gan I'm wondering pe ki lo sele about ni kon mo wa leni e wa doni kon muya o wa le won muya o wa le maybe they have said it's not common again it's too old to come and be hitting eran odun at home he's old enough to be doing his own eran odun in his house anyway good afternoon to you welcome to the Call and Win Game Show as e ku pale mo odun o as e isa mo odun please this is not the time to put your phone on flight mode though. This is not the time ta won call sama wo voicemail o e mo sound say you understand please don't be stingy I won kan last year we call their number lojo odun ha mo nkan to sele he didn't go through one mama gbe si flight mode ni don't be like that be your brother's keeper anyway Aduka is my name and I'm greeting you pe eka bo sori eto Call and Win Game Show this very beautiful Tuesday afternoon of course yes a day before the holiday again so wa mo wa ni bi se we are going to be here so that you can enjoy your sala say you get it like that so I'm not worried we have different program that we have designed for you just for you segeti ebeye anyway this is the Call and Win Game Show today is Tuesday we deal with song association this is where we give you word and you will sing popular song and of course come on maybe you didn't understand but I'm confusing you I will now play the instructions see but what play instructions huh? Please, I will open the phone lines. Emma Wakonri Good Women Choir. Oh, please, don't come and sing group of song. We want you to sing individual song. That if it's Colinton that sing it, we should be able to get it. If it's Bonner Boy, we should be able to get it. If it's Pasuma, we should be able to get it. Say you got it like that. I didn't even know that Pasuma is Hasna fans. Anyway, Tabama, which fans are you? Oh. Irony, Arsenal, you know. Sorry, Chase. No. Anyway, please, let's listen to the instructions. We are coming now. Please wait.
1: Song Association. The rules are, you call in to sing as many songs as you can in response to a word that will be provided by the show host. Caller with the highest number of songs wins. You have 30 seconds to sing as many songs as possible. The faster your response is, the higher your chance of getting more words to sing. No caller can sing twice in a day. You sing, your song has to be clean, and you must obey the lyrics and rhythm rule. The lyrics and rhythm rule states that your choice of song has to be correct in terms of lyrics and tone of the original song. Your choice of songs must be popular songs. You sing at least five songs before you can win.

0: it to our wife. Error I say, oh, because we've been seeing different things on social media. It's only you. Only you. You will wash meat. You will cook rice. You will pound yam. You will cook vegetable. Egusi and ordinary. At the end of the day, our wife, Ibito Jasini, please, no do pass yourself. That's what's going to qualify you to be the wife of the peasant. No, my sister, I'm talking from experience. Ah! This is the money that I have that I can borrow you. Apart from that, I didn't have any other thing. Anyway, the numbers that you will call to be part of Kini Sevivian Gun to call Leju Kilo Sele. What happened? Say one Mumba Winnie. Our wife. It's not by that. Oh, yeah. 0705 5949 0809 7949. Enter the 0906 2009 4 9. When you're supposed to sit down in your mother and father's house and be enjoying salah, you say that you are going to cousin's house and they will now use you to do all the work that they did not do for like 6 months. My sister, it's you that your body will pay. No, I'm not saying that it's not do something for someone, but in one bad, don't do too much. Okay, all right. Kilo Sele, what happened? People are not calling. Okay, please. Hello. Yes, so I can. Okay. All right. Thank you so much. 0906 2009 4 9 0809 7 9 4 9. Hello, good afternoon.
1: Hello.
0: Good afternoon to you, sir. Yours. Your name and where you're calling from, please.
1: My name is
0: Okweyemi. Ah, Mr. Okweyemi. Bawo ni gbogbo e se nlo everything sha ti bo seto. Eku send invitation si wa binu. Okay, I say unga sa. The last 4 digits. 7069. Oh yeah, Mr. Okweyemi, the first word I want to give you is fun. F-U-N, fun.
1: Fun.
0: Fun, unio. Hello? Mr. Yes, oh yeah, location. If it's not more general, look. I will lower. Miss Okweyemi, hey Joe, please. What do you want me to give you? Seleya Leverkin Sonny. I didn't know what you want me to give you. Maybe we should even use what I have to do with Leya Aboju Dioba. Hello.
2: Hello.
0: Good afternoon, no.
2: Good afternoon.
0: Yes, your name, please.
2: My name is Leia.
0: Miriam, from where?
2: From Amuloko.
0: Amuloko. Ha, somebody said that they used to call that place Amlok City.
2: Amlok.
0: Yourself, you blush. And you got clock it. Please, the last 4 digits of telephone number.
2: Last 4 digits.
0: Yes, of your telephone number, not account number. I didn't have money to give you like this. Miriam, don't go and do our wife. We'll sit down in your parents' house. Miriam, there. Miriam.
2: Miriam.
0: Oh, yeah, the last 4 digits. Call it for me now, of your telephone number.
2: Nine.
0: If I don't ask you dollars like that, maybe I would have changed my mind and give you CDs. Say you understand, Ghana money. Because maybe at that moment I'm in good mood. I asked you for your account number. You didn't remember. My sister, could have been. If they ask you for phone number, you should be able to say it. The only number that I think that's fair, I can't really tell you like that. Don't let me mention it. Oh yeah, 0705 5949 0809 7 9 4 9. How do I to greet somebody? Pay Barika de Sala, my sister. Barika de Sala. Hello.
2: Hello.
0: Yours.
2: Mine. Yenikwe? Mommy Grace Latapete.
0: Mommy Grace. Abi Mommy Grace Latapete. I can't.
2: Mommy Grace Latapete.
0: Okay. Good afternoon to you, Mommy. God bless you. Ekabo so Rachel. And your number, Mary,
2: to find the only thing about money can see you.
0: Ah, can you send me mon call computer near Simora? We are not family. I got you.
2: Okay.
0: Oh, your number, Mary, to find your phone number.
2: 1900.
0: 1900. 1900.
2: 9,800
0: Katimo. Well, maybe that's what you will win. Oh, yeah, the first one I want to give you heels. Hozeba. Hozeba.
2: Hozeba.
0: Oh, yeah, Hama Piano.
2: Hama. Next.
0: Oja Piano, Uncle. Oh, yeah, Buga. Let me calm down.
2: Let me see Buga.
0: Okay, if that's how they sing it, most of them want to play Kenny and Lori radio. Oh, yeah, Banda. Emma Bino. Keith, have you called me? Echo, Yemi. So why you going to kiss that? I say, calling any. In fact, I want only Emma Lofa gone. Even I want to go, even grandma, grandpa, imagine so everybody low morning. So, one way I quit to learn say, calling and in let me buga. Hero parts would then do. Thank you so much, ma. But yes, 0705 5009 0809 7000. I really love you. You are sorry, Lata but have dog kilo sell a weapon to you. Say exam no lo so in the buy again to buy now. Tessa called that down to rebess him on paranon, add the NIA exam logo in you. At the end of the day, two results by my daddy, I'm on Bureau Aquia about exam say boy, a swap exam logo in, sir. Eh, bow then, how is everything? Said you a woe on genuine one. Okay, said by extra sheets. It's not by that, too. Even say back by extra sheets. Hello, me in Coco Cocos in extra sheets. Anyways, where I wish you well. 0705 5009 4909 0809 7000 naira. Paddy, meaning one, where Mary wants for even was a delay. I want your thinking, I want him as well. Be hello, good afternoon.
2: Miriam is calling back. You,
0: it's Miriam that is calling back. Why? How can we help you? Yeah, it's bad. I said, help me, my sister. I'm on Duro Dojo Dunio because tomorrow is so Jordan. Miriam is calling back. Oh, yeah, Kitty alone in. I'm trying to remember. I want to dedicate the song to Miriam. Kilo wa sele bayi. Miriam, please, if anybody tell you, so peke ya bra wonu music industry. Eso mo pe ese. Pe ake lo si Nollywood acting. Yes, I think you will have in Kennedy. Oh yeah, 0705 5009 4009 0809 7000 949. Hello, good afternoon. Emo gwami bo da do mo so. Eti soro e kan wa ra le kilo de son menu yin dani ni. Oh my god. Okay, afi bien pa o lo school ri. Our se exam a si kese sinu omi so a ni sun lo. Our se exam. Bo se ye pa ro ojo ta ni awon paper yen la mo n saba ka. I can call before the day. I get to run campaign. And then I'm on ni star girl, I'll be star boy. To my joke, I'll be with my joke. See, call on my moon, kiss star girl, and call office in no lecture room on me. Call on son. Ha. 100 level. 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Hello, good afternoon.
2: Network
0: lo court here. Kila mo se fun network bye. What are we going to do to hate? We are kelo send the same one. Okay, network here.
2: Okay.
0: Oya kilo ruko yin gba yin. 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Okay. Eya je ka se. Oya the last 4 digits e tun pe.
2: 9284.
0: Oh yeah, the first word I want to give you is hi.
2: Next.
0: Closer.
2: Next.
0: Oju elegba.
2: Mi oju elegba o. Tell me one more story.
0: Very good. Bodija.
2: Next.
0: Ah, oju elegba e mo Bodija. Okay, no problem. Oh yeah, wait. Wait. Wait. Wait, baby, wait for me. Would I quit any local? Would you mind for me? I can't take your breath away to wearing, but to bag by breath, 10 year, anything me. When you take the present breath away, what do you want him to use to breathe? Any makonaki. Yepo jail. Oh yeah, wa bam be but I've drunk on sorrow, woman sorrow, woman con womani. Ha? Hey, your clerical lecture and sorry, dinner faculty, I'll be saved out of monk way, you'll get out law school. I want to write letter to him, picking no sick, no safe, by. What did they do to him? I be you have turned to children. Ah, okay. 0705 5000 949 0809 7000 949. Our wife, they have not married you. I'm giving advice. Me must send cheap one after the other. I'm talking from experience. School ni mo ni mo wa. That's where my parents sent me to. I'm doing our wife. I help them to share food around in everything. I help them to do different kind of things. At the end of the day, only be told just you. Anyway, 0906-2000-949-0809-7000-949. Hello? Okay, please keep the calls coming. Yes. Barricade Salam. We are going to be at work. Barricade Salam. What's the heck? You know you do it. What I don't see, say. You understand? One more come on, one be oh, number one in Lola. I don't know money networking. Be Sister Miriam says, open network court. I'm off. Oh, yeah, 0906-2009 for permission to leave the network that will not make your number go when your helpers want to send you meat or jollof fries. Hello?
3: Okay, good afternoon
0: to you, my sister. Why is your voice like this? What happened?
3: You've been cracking me up. I've been laughing.
0: I've been cracking you up, okay, when you are not egg. His head that they used to crack up now, my sister. Wait, please, first of all, I want to ask a question. Are you our wife? You are our wife, Abby. Our wife. You,
3: I'm not a bego.
0: You pound yam. You Romola.
3: I don't even have the hand. I have tiny hands, so I cannot even do
0: this. You didn't have hand. Even if you have your hand, don't go and pound your mo if they have to marry you inside. Oh.
3: All same right, no guys. Problem. This is Zainab.
0: Ah, Zainab. Hey, Zainab. Oh, yeah, that was a pay. If we did not send my miss to this office tomorrow like this, in
3: I'll
0: fact,
3: send Afa. I'll send Classic Malam to you.
0: Ati Daji ni number Afa Hali Otilo. Ati daji e ba ni sin bo si mo nse lodo dun ni awa mo
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0: 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Okay, Zainab, where are you doing sala alone or in the family house?
3: In my father's house.
0: Good. Stay in your father's house. Don't go and do our wife. Oh yeah, the last four digits of telephone number.
3: 9080.
0: Good. Oh yeah, the first word I want to give you is kilometer. 600.
3: Kilometer.
0: Oh yeah, next word is mafo.
3: Mafo. Mm-hmm. Mafo.
0: Eh? Oh yeah, mafo. Okay, Motimo. I get the gist of the song now. Tonike was a concert in B.
3: Oh yeah,
0: Drogba is the next word. Let us say tiny hand. Oh yeah, next word is yay.
3: Yay.
0: Girls.
3: Yeah.
0: Oh yeah, legalize.
3: Next.
0: Grammy, this girl have tiny hand, but she have big voice. I was saying my voice entering inside my head. I'm serious, so Vivian, our wife, sit down your house, so please say what is enough for the wife. Money pay a borrow and so from a lower big when he enter inside the person. Home on the old. Say you get it. Old word. Please sit down in your house. The people that do it before you, Kogbewon, you understand? Please, what's the English of Kogbewon? He didn't help them, Abby. He did not help them, Koso Sore. Yeah. Sorry. Is somebody that give me any yellow fume any gist? I'm not one relate Spain, but I'm not one name. I think it's 200 level that time. To the extent that they say that pay salam is cooking dodo kid. Say you understand. I learn how to preserve meat. You understand? Buni bi mo learn e, mo lati learn e pe I wash plate mo for bowl. Hey, mo ni skills ni no about fifo. I wash it too. Hey, egba mi. Mo mo for boy yi. And you know that kilo finally right in thing. 0705 5000 949 0809 7000. Bless Mr. White, because half of the work Tibolo Fira me say I didn't do half. Say you understand? sa so mo fe so ni so mean out anyway no problem I just want to advise you because any kolo sele see recently say you understand awon ore but eh no won help situation how much ran tin yen ha yawo wa our wife you too your head will be swelling anu re se mi anu re lo se mi oh you understand see now your father's house. You get it like that. If they want to come and greet you, come and kill the daddy, come and carry our wife here in front of your father. Say you get. I just can't know what about say one or two. Oh yeah, 0906-2009-49. Okay, say come on, Loni. Let's pick one more. Hello. Hello.
4: Hello.
0: Yes, Ekasen.
4: Network.
0: Emomo. Berel. A network in Dalana. Old cool, odun ko la wa yin sin gbogbo yin bere sin so pe network
4: o dano ni mi
0: ejo ki loruko yin brother mo fe mark oruko yin sile
4: ope yemi
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4: network o dun ala send
0: e mo send e okay thank you very much e seun gan sa ejo last 4 digits
4: 2059.
0: Oh yeah, let's go there. The first word I want to give you is Yawa.
4: Ah.
0: Oh yeah, the next word is Shaolin. Shaolin, let's go.
4: Shaolin.
0: Oh yeah, Kase nko.
4: Hey.
0: Oh yeah, the next word is commas.
4: Come on.
0: Oh yeah, twinkle.
4: They are breathing.
0: Send test microphone. There's a whole bere twe. Hello twe. Hola lodun. Hello twe. Itemi. Oh yeah, jamolo. Let's be going. I do pray for that. Abdusalam running at last. And please, don't forget the reason for the season, which is giving, which is sharing. So love. Okay, pray for the nation. Pray for children. Olana and children, they'll get. And let's pray for our country as well. I love you all so much. I'm on one bisel all out. For those of you, to help your network is good. Remember those that will be essential working. Guys, coming up next is Killer Tisset, Mama Killer Tisset. And of course, 32 FM 94.9 at one Premier Ilu. Kemolo Kolosi, other side. Premier Il, Ibelawa. Okay? And of course, we are here to help you. Enjoy your Salah. Happy Salah in advance. So, Barika de Salah. Bye.

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0: 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We are here to talk sports. We are here to talk about everything going on in the world of sports. A lot has happened over the weekend and people are still talking about it. A lot will still happen today because the Super Eagles of Nigeria would be playing their first game in the Unity Cup. They will play the title defense, like you want to call it. Sad one for Nigerians. Many of them are not really interested in this because they want to watch the World Cup. But yeah, this is where we are. We'll be watching the Unity Cup. And we begin tonight when we play against the Warriors of Zimbabwe. We play our first game before the other two countries will play their game. That would go on there in London. And also, in the world of tennis, Dani Medvedev is out of the French Open. He got knocked out by Australian Adam Walton earlier today and is now out. He's the sixth seed going into this competition. He is one of those people you probably think when you don't have the likes of Carlos Alcaraz in this competition, you probably give Yannick Sinner a run for his money. But hey, Medvedev is out as well. Who would give this man, this Italian, Yannick Sinner, a run for his money in this competition? That we'll talk about as well. And also, for the World Cup that starts in the next couple of weeks, the Canadian national team today extend the contract of their coach, Ese Match. He has now signed a new four-year contract with the Canadian national team. And also, for the Ghanaian national team, Ghana Jollof, they'll be playing the World Cup this year. And they are part of the 10 countries that are representing Africa in this year's World Cup. They also dropped their list today. And Thomas Partey, who is currently playing for Villarreal, is part of the players going to the World Cup with the Ghanaian national team. A whole lot of other things are here to also talk about. But I also have Samis here with me, who will be talking about all of these things. And also you guys from home can also join the show this afternoon. Good afternoon, Samis.
1: Well, good afternoon, Delapo. Good afternoon to everyone who has joined us on today's edition of the show. You know, it's actually so good to be back to actually talk about all the sporting stories, the headlines. And I know I missed quite a few of the headlines. And probably I'll just say, I had a lot of people congratulate you yesterday. Well, I joined them in congratulating you as well for what Arsenal achieved over the last, let's say, since 2004. 2003-2004 season. Not like Arsenal, they've gone trophyless, but the big title definitely has eluded them, and that is one of the one that's over the course of the weekend. So congratulations to you, and also to the many Arsenal fans out there.
0: Oh, it's so nice to listen to someone who said robust tweets. So congratulate me. Well, congratulations to you too, because in case you don't know, he's also an Arsenal fan. He's a big one. He does not show it, but he's a big Arsenal fan as well. So yeah, this is the first time he's talking as a champion. So I'm speaking two people here in the studio talking to you about Premier League champions. So put some respect there. Do you get that? Mm-hmm. But then let's start from the Super Eagles of Nigeria, because they will be playing their first game today. Eric Seko Chairman, they emerged the champion last year when they played the Unity Cup there in Brentford. When they competed, today they'll be playing against the Warriors of Zimbabwe in the semi-final, the Valley. That's the home of the Charlton Athletic. Jamaica and India would also trade their tackles tomorrow in the second semi-final. That will be on Wednesday. And the winners of both games will play, I think that will be on the 30th of March, the day where the Champions League final will be played. The same thing that happened last year when they played the Unity Cup. Samis.
1: I think for the Super Eagles of Nigeria, just the way we have it, quite unfortunate, like you mentioned earlier, we won't be going to this year's FIFA Men's World Cup, despite having 10 African countries. But we just have to make do of the FIFA international window, just to also help our cause. So we know if we don't play any game, our rankings also won't be better when we talk about the FIFA ranking. I know many people don't actually, they don't reckon with it. But you also look at it that it's actually it's statement or testament to how you've performed the recent years are all. We talk about international windows. And it's also a good one, a good avenue to have a new players come into the fray of the Super Eagles, players who would actually come and make stay, and also those that you only use to test the waters and actually check their credentials, their abilities, if they are actually fit enough to wear the jersey of the Super Eagles of Nigeria. And that is one opportunity this Unity Cup title defense has provided for the Super Eagles of Nigeria. Remember that that's last week, the head coach released two teams that would be playing the Unity Cup as well as the friendly game against Portugal and Poland. So we say that It's good to see some players that make the list, that's a boot list, but you also talk about the level of importance of all of these games. Just like we had the last Unity Cup, it was an eye-opener. It was where we actually discovered Benjamin Fredericks. So this is another opportunity to discover another set of players for the Super Eagles of Nigeria. And from the players in camp, Otokoko participated in the last training session yesterday. And with the absence of Stanley Wabali, who has actually steadied the ship of Nigerian goalkeeping crisis in the last 2 years, or we'll say 3 years, I think without a club side, it is only right for him not to be in the setup of the Super Eagles of Nigeria. But with those in it now, Maduka Okoye, Francis Ozoo, and Otto Okonkwo, I think it's just an avenue to see what would happen within the foot of the Super Eagles of Nigeria. It is not a serious game, even though it's serious, but it's all about who wants it the most from all of these players. Home-based players are called up also for the Unity Cup games. So it also talks about the trust in which Sekou Chou has within for this set of players. Because we saw him at the Chan tournament, that was 2 years ago. We didn't perform well, but he's still putting his eggs out there to actually support the Super Eagles of Nigeria, the home-based players. So we want to see them once again. And I particularly want to see one man who definitely helped Shooting Stars qualify back to continental football, Ayobami, to actually do so well if he gets the opportunity with the Super Eagles of Nigeria, because having 13 assists in the NPFL, I think it's no small beans for Ayobami.
0: Well, the Super Eagles of Nigeria, their final training session on Monday evening with some of the invited players still unavailable. The captain of the side, Wilfred Ndidi and Moses Simon, are yet to report to camp. But then we have the likes of Yusuf Al-Azan now, who arrived on Monday evening and is probably supposed to be in the team that will play later tonight when we play against the Zimbabwean. Well, let's move away from there and talk about the Super 6, the NWFL Super 6, because right now the NWFL body has now announced that Port Harcourt will be where the 2026 NWFL Premier League Super 6 will be hosted. Samis?
1: We had two groups the women's football during the course of the regular season. We know we had teams top this group, but from this Super 6, it's going to determine what the champion would be and also the teams that would actually play on the continent. And the season-ending competition is scheduled to be held from Friday, that's the 5th of June, to Sunday, the 14th of June. And the qualified six teams we know happens to be Bayelsa Queens, Edo Queens, Rivers Angels, Robo Queens, Nasarawa Amazons, and the debutants, the Abia Angels. But Bayelsa Queens, they won the competition for the sixth time last season. And the winner of the tournament would actually represent Nigeria in the WAFB Women's Champions League. So this is an opportunity provided for all of these six teams to pick or to actually come out on top and see if they are going to wear the pride of Nigeria and qualify for the WAFB. And we know how it is. WAFB then come to the whole of Africa before you get all of these things done. It's quite a lot on the African team when we talk about football, but it's just about the bragging rights in which all of these club sides can actually get.
0: Well, let's switch away from football a piece and go into tennis, where there was a shocker earlier today. Dani Medvedev is out. Adam Walton, the guy from Australia, knocked him out, defeating him 6-2. He won 6-1, then lost 6-1, won 6-1 again before he lost the last set 6-4. He lost 3-2 in a game that took over 3 hours. Medvedev is back. He's out. Is there someone that would actually compete against Jannik Sinner in this year's competition?
1: Well, I think there are those guys that would actually compete with Jannik Sinner. Gael Monfils also is out of the French Open. So we look at it and say that it's looking like it's cast in stone that Jannik Sinner, with the way things are going, is going to win the Roland Garros. But performance on the clay courts. And remember that the clay court is not really that's a dominant domineering feud.
0: Yes, for Yannick Sinner. Well, yes, for the last couple of months now.
1: For the last, let's say the last 1 month, yeah. He has performed well because he won the title in what that was last week. He won the title on clay last Madrid Open. He won last week, so we can say that this is like a building momentum for Yannick Sinner. But we can't take anything away from the other players also who are still in the Australia, that's the Roland Garros. But I expect it to be a big competition. So you talk about the big boys not there. World number two, world number three, not in the competition. I don't think it's going to be quite, not number three now. I think Alexander Zverev is still there. Medvedev is out. But for Alexander Zverev, he can still post that's a big threat for Yannick Sinner. So we talk about other players who are still there as well. They can do something.
0: Oh, for Yannick Sinner, we're on course later on this evening by 7:15. You're playing against French guy Trouble in his first game of this year's French Open. We see what he does there, but it's looking like he is the man that would be going home with his trophy this year. For Naomi Osaka, when it comes to the ladies, she's currently on court and she leads 1-0 against the chairman that she is playing against. Let's move away from there and go back to football, because in Italy, the regular thing they do, if you are a fan of the NBA, you call it the regular season, but the regular thing they do when it comes to the Italian Serie A looks like it has started. In the morning, we're talking about Massimiliano Allegri leaving AC Milan. And I saw someone say something, and I feel like it's probably what would happen at the end of the day. Because he said Massimiliano Allegri would probably go on to join Napoli. And Antonio Conte would go on to join AC Milan, though we've gotten reports over the last couple of hours that AC Milan, the guys in charge of the team, they actually let go of three of the guys in charge of the team yesterday, and the only person who is still there that I'm still very surprised is there is Zlatan Ibrahimovic, who will be the one who will be the one to appoint the next coach. But with the way things are, they are also looking to bring in the former AFC Bournemouth coach now, because he played his last game last weekend when they played that 1-1 draw against Nottingham Forest. They are looking into bringing Andoni Iraola. For AC Milan, they think Iraola would probably be the man for them. It's still rumors now, but then it's looking like it's gathering pace over the last couple of hours.
1: Well, rumors or not, I think for every of this managerial story out there, you know, we are off-season now in football, except from a bit of the European major competitions set to go down. That's the Champions League and the Conference League finals. So for all of these rumors, we can still get that an out of truth from all of them. But with what has been going on with AC Milan, or what has been going on with Italian football, I think I've said it times to that number, I'm not a fan of it. And I think that's the one reason why their league is not also gaining that prominence there in the world football. And it has also dipped into their national team football. Because most of these coaches, in which are Italians, they keep recycling them within various club sides. And at the end of the day, the results in which they gather and they get is not helping at this club sides. For example, Massimiliano Allegri, Juventus, and then I thought AC Milan were going to qualify for the Champions League despite missing out on the title after the shambolic 3-4-5 games run in which they are, despite going over 20 games unbeaten this season. And I wasn't watching their game yesterday. I was just keeping tabs with Italian football. Then I saw the scoreline and I was wowed that this team, they missed out on Champions League football. And I think the best way to deal with it is actually what AC Milan and the hierarchy did, letting go of Massimiliano Allegri. But the fact that the news or the rumors are flying around that they might get Andoni Iraola, I think there is no big job for Iraola out there to actually embrace.
0: Oh, well, there's a breaking news now, and Vincenzo Italiano is said to become the new manager for Napoli. So, another recycling. He was at Juventus some months ago. He was also the coach that won the Italian Cup for Bologna last season, then went to Juventus. The recycling you were talking about, another one for Napoli. They finished second, they'll be playing the UEFA Champions League this season. But let's move away from Italy and let's talk football in England. The league is over, and The BBC reported this morning that the hierarchy at West Ham United actually had talks. They held talks with their coach, Nuno Espirito Santos, after they confirmed their relegation on Sunday evening. They are in talks with him to know what the future holds for him, if he will be leaving and if he will be staying. Also, over the last couple of hours as well, we've seen reports from Everton, reliable sources from Everton, that Everton is ready to actually take Aaron Wan-Bissaka, the DR Congo man, for the former Manchester United player. They want to pay £10 million to get him out of West Ham United. Next season, they want him. We would, with time, we've also been hearing rumors over the last couple of weeks, Arsenal, Manchester United, and maybe Liverpool is interested in Matheus Fernandes. You also feel like players like Gerard Bowen would want to leave West Ham United. The last time they got relegated was 15 years ago. With the way things are, do you see Nuno Espirito Santos staying as a coach next season? And how many of these their big players do you think they would be able to keep, even if they would have a chance to come back into the English Premier League next season?
1: Well, just as we have a West Ham Football Club out of the top flight for the first time in a long while, and I think I listened to you where you talked about the team finished 18 in the last two seasons.
0: Yeah.
1: They get the drop and they still get the drop again. That's to the third tier of English football, which is that's a League One. I look at West Ham with the caliber of players in which they have, Thomas Suchek, the likes of Gerard Bowen, who is their captain. But quickly, let me just say this. You mentioned that. I would also mention that a factor that I think affected West Ham. You can't go on to sign a goalkeeper.
0: I'm not a fan.
1: Not that I'm not a fan. He's doing a good job, or he's done a good job. But a goalkeeper that got a team relegated, and then you went on to him to make him your first choice, without a better defense, without consistency, I think that's where West Ham actually shot themselves.
0: So you think the signing of the former Leicester City goalkeeper now, Ariman, was weird?
1: I said it at the start of the season when I found out West Ham signed Amen.
0: Yeah.
1: And I said it. He might be their biggest undoing. I'm not saying he's their biggest undoing now. But with how things have also gone for West Ham, I think it's actually been the only team that I see that has survived this in English football in the last 5-6 years has been Everton. A team that struggled in the last 3 seasons and eventually they didn't get the drop. And they are performing well in the top flight.
0: But
1: West Ham have been in that deep.
0: They've been
1: in that deep for 3 seasons, or since Declan Rice left this club side. They've been in that deep. And you look at how they were able to put themselves through. David Moyes did a good job there. They let go of David Moyes. They got another manager. And Nuno Espirito Santos, whom actually is a manager that could stay with them, because I know we're talking about Nuno Espirito Santos. He can stay with them, and with the determination that I want to bring these boys back. He was in the championship with Wolverhampton Wanderers. He made Wolverhampton Wanderers what they are today, and eventually they've gotten the drop, but it still doesn't take anything away. The fear for West Ham would be losing their players for penny. I've seen club sides talk about Diouf. I've seen club sides talk about Mavropanos,
0: yeah,
1: Matheus Fernandes, Gerard Bowen, even Castellanos. I've seen even Christian Somerville. So it's all about the fear of losing their players for penny. That's for a West Ham Football Club now. This is the cost you have to bear when you eventually beat the drop and you get into the second tier of English football, where the big boys are out there wanting to actually bolster their own club side.
0: Well, you made mention of David Moyes some minutes ago, and don't you think the fall of West Ham United actually comes after they sacked David Moyes when he finished the ninth in 2023-24 season? He finished ninth that season, and they sacked him because they felt he didn't do enough. And then they brought in Julian Lopetegui, who spent a whole lot of money to bring in the likes of Todibo. Brought in a whole lot of players. Then it didn't work out well. They brought in Graham Potter. Potter didn't work out well as well, because I saw a report yesterday from the former Antonio, their former striker, who was talking about he wanted to stay. It was Graham Potter who said he does not want him after that accident he had back then. Then they brought in Nuno Espirito Santos. And January, when they had the chance to go and sign players, they went on to bring in Pablo. The signing of Pablo, as far as I'm concerned, is questionable. He didn't score a single goal throughout the campaign this season.
1: I tell you, Martinelli just scored one Premier League goal.
0: The goal won the Arsenal of the Premier League. Yeah. You know that. That goal won Arsenal of the Premier League as far as I'm concerned. Yes, that goal won Arsenal the Premier
1: First
0: League.
1: First half of the season.
0: It won Arsenal the Premier League. That draw against Manchester City did a lot. But then we are not here to talk about that. So, he didn't score a single goal when they needed him the most. Well, you can also be a part of the show. You can call on to 08097-000949, or you call 09062-00949. 07055-000949 is another number you can call into the studio with. Let's move away from there. And at the start of the season, we talked about the signings that have come into the Premier League and various leagues. We'll talk about maybe all of the five major leagues in Europe, but then I'll put Samis on the spot now. Who was your signing of the season?
1: Signing of the season?
0: Yeah.
1: In England?
0: Yes, in England now.
1: I'd go with Granit Xhaka. Because for him to leave a club side where he was invincible the following season and to come to a side that just gained promotion.
0: No, he became visible before he came. He was visible before he came.
1: Well, it was still an invincible. So he came to the English Premier League. That's to a Sunderland team that just gained a promotion, and a lot of people questioned it why would they get Granit Xhaka? Why would Granit Xhaka stoop so low to go to Sunderland? But believe me, it's a leadership skill as helped at Sunderland this season, and they'll be playing in the UEFA Europa League next season. So I would actually pick Granit Xhaka as my own player of the season. That's in the English Premier League. And a lot of people want to mention Antoine Semenyo. He was doing it with Bournemouth before he moved in the winter to Manchester City, same as Agüero. But Victor Gyökeres didn't convince me enough.
0: You don't say that outside of the mic. You say that only in front of the mic.
1: Yeah, he didn't convince me enough. Mm-hmm.
0: Good that you said that. Ugo Ekitike, Fallon Weeds.
1: With the kind of season, Ugo Ekitike had, I think he should actually be
0: Alexander
1: in the shout.
0: Isaac?
1: He should be in the shout, but his club side not progressing well didn't help the cause. So that's why
0: they qualified for Champions League football.
1: It still doesn't matter. His good deeds have been undone by Liverpool's shambolic performance.
0: So who was the one that failed to meet your expectation? You had high expectations.
1: Of course,
0: it has to be Isak.
1: By the injuries, I don't think Isak has up to 7 goals this season in all competitions. So it has to be Isak.
0: Interesting take. Salami is trying to chase us away, but before he chases us, we would leave. And we'll come back again tomorrow to talk sport again. It's nice to be here to talk sport. Samis, it's nice doing this with you. We come again tomorrow. 9:15 will be the time where we come for scoreboard. And then by 3:30...
1: The young ones actually will be doing scoreboard tomorrow. So
0: okay.
1: That's the update. But we'll be here.
0: Students
1: yeah, we are celebrating.
0: We children.
1: You are an adult.
0: We are leaving now.

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15: For the top news across the globe. 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

CDS deploys aerial surveillance assets to Oyo following recent school attacks. INEC appeals judgment voiding timetable on party register. On the foreign scene, Senegal's sacked Prime Minister Sonko elected Parliament Speaker. In sports, Maresca set to sign three-year deal as new Man City boss. And in entertainment, actress Tony Abraham warns against fake news, false death posts. Stay tuned for details of these and more. President Bola Ahmed Tinubu has assured Nigerians of his administration's commitment to building a peaceful country where citizens can freely worship and pursue their aspirations without fear, declaring that the government would sustain efforts aimed at securing lives and creating opportunities for all. The president gave the assurance in his Eid al-Kabir message to Muslims in Nigeria and across the world, using the occasion to reaffirm his administration's resolve to deepen investments in key sectors critical to national growth and stability. He added that the government would continue to invest in security, infrastructure, agriculture, and human capital development in fulfillment of the country's broader development aspirations. Meanwhile, the Minister of Works, Engineer David Umahi, as director of the contractor handling the Abuja-Kaduna-Kano Road project, to immediately open all completed sections to ease movement during the Eid celebrations. Umahi said the directive was aimed at ensuring safer and smoother journeys for commuters traveling for the festive period. He assured road users of improved safety throughout the Salah holidays. Sections of the road had been closed to traffic to allow contractors handling ongoing reconstruction to complete the project. The Chief of Defence Staff, General Olufemi Oluide, has ordered the deployment of special forces and aerial surveillance assets to Oyo State following the recent kidnappings in the state. This is as he assured residents that troops would maintain a relentless posture until the perpetrators are brought to account and the region's security is completely restored. Speaking with journalists today, Tuesday, during a briefing on the military's activities for May, the Director of Defense Media Operations, Major General Michael Onoja, said the armed forces of Nigeria acknowledged the security concerns in Oyo and express sympathy to the affected families, the government, and residents of the state. Onoja said the CDS directed a comprehensive security reinforcement in the affected areas through the deployment of advanced aerial surveillance platforms and specialized ground troops working in collaboration with relevant state authorities. He noted that ongoing operations had already started yielding useful intelligence, adding that troops would sustain aggressive operations until those responsible for the kidnappings are apprehended. In another development, the Independent National Electoral Commission, INEC, has appealed the Federal High Court judgment voiding part of the election guidelines it released for the conduct of next year's general elections. Justice Mohamed Umar had annulled aspects of INEC's timelines contained in the revised timetable for the 2027 polls that were found to be inconsistent with the Electoral Act 2026. But the electoral umpire has now filed a motion or notice seeking an order staying the execution and or further execution of the May 20 judgment pending the hearing and determination of its appeal. The commission, which raised 9 grounds of appeal, contended, among others, that the Federal High Court's judge erred in law by failing to pronounce on the jurisdictional issue, that the suit was hypothetical and academic, a failure, it said, denied the commission a fair hearing. Meanwhile, popular broadcaster and politician Uriyomi Hamzat has emerged as the governorship candidate of the Accord Party in Oyo State for the 2027 general elections. His emergence followed

0: The party deputy national secretary, Abdulrahman Mohamed, described the process as transparent and in line with the party's constitution, expressing confidence in Hamzat's ability to lead the party into the forthcoming electoral contest.
1: The outcome of this process was superb and successful. It was merciful. We thank Almighty Allah. When you say faction, I don't know about faction. We are the national. We came from national. I am the leader of the team of the national. You should video me, show it to the whole world. If there is any contention or anybody that thought I'm not the person, should please come forward. It is me in the national. It is me in the INEC, and it is me that the NWC of High Court sent to Oyo today to conduct this very important election. Today is 26th of May, 2026. There is no reef whatsoever, in the best of my knowledge. There is no reef. If there is a reef somewhere outside High Court, I don't know. High Court is intact. High Court is one. That is why they call us, come in High Court. We are High Court in one.
0: The event, which held in Ibadan, had in attendance representatives of the Independent National Electoral Commission, INEC. On the foreign scene, Senegal's former Prime Minister Ousmane Sonko, who was dramatically sacked on Friday by the President, has been elected Speaker of the National Parliament, setting up a possible source of conflict at the top of Senegalese politics. The West African nation's current crisis follows months of tension between Sonko and his one-time ally, President Bassirou Diomaye Faye. Parliament's previous speaker stepped down on Sunday to make way for the former prime minister, who is a popular figure and whose party has a majority of the seats in the National Assembly. On Monday, Faye appointed economist Amadou Al-Aminu Low to replace Sonko as prime minister. Relations between the president and his former prime minister had been deteriorating for months, with Sonko openly criticizing Faye of his handling of Senegal's debt problems. Analysts say Sonko's position as speaker, the second highest political position in the country, could limit President Faye's ability to maneuver if he fails to secure parliamentary support for his policies. In sports, former Chelsea and Leicester City manager Enzo Maresca has reportedly signed a three-year contract with Manchester City. Maresca will now replace Pep Guardiola, who took charge of his last game on Sunday, a 2-1 defeat to Aston Villa in the Premier League. Football transfer expert Fabrizio Romano confirmed this on his X handle today, saying Enzo Maresca has already signed a three-year deal as Manchester City's new manager. Maresca has been out of work since he left Stamford Bridge in January this year and has snubbed offers while waiting for the City job. In entertainment, actress and filmmaker Tony Abraham has issued a warning to TikTok users circulating her photos with RIP captions, demanding they delete the posts immediately. In a video posted on Snapchat, Abraham said she would not entertain pleas on behalf of anyone she identifies as being behind the posts. She maintained that the content has gained visibility but remains unchallenged until she takes steps to address it. For breaking news and happenings around the area, call us or send a text and WhatsApp message to 0705-655-0949. 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Well, that's it on the news at 4 p.m. on 32 FM 94.9. Here's a quick recap of the headlines. CDS deploys aerial surveillance assets to Oyo following recent school attacks. INEC appeals judgment voiding timetable on party register. On the foreign scene, Senegal sacked Prime Minister Sonko, elected Parliament Speaker. In sports,

Huesca set to sign 3-year deal as new Man City boss. And in entertainment, actress Tony Abraham warns against fake news, false debt posts. I'm Kenny Durotilu. Good afternoon and thanks for listening.

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0: That is Asha Cares Forgiveness. Welcome to the 26th day in the fifth day of the year 2026. Welcome to Omran right here on 32FM 94.9. You're hanging out again with your favorite Dawn Radio. 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
1: And my name is King Kenny. Welcome to the show again. It's another Tuesday, and we're set to take your song requests right here. You know how we do this every Tuesday. It's about your songs and getting them on the playlist. So we have our line ready for you. You can text the number, and that's 0906-2009-49 for your song requests.
0: Yes, that's the number you can send your text message or WhatsApp message. So you can either do WhatsApp or you do text message. The number again, 0906-2009-49. So you're controlling the playlist today. What's that song that you would like to listen to on radio today? As long as the song is radio friendly and not a gospel song, all secular songs, friendly words are allowed on the show. And I mean, we'd like to say Idikiburu in advance to all our Muslim brothers and sisters. I mean, there's traffic everywhere. Right. You have to be careful, you know, staying out late today. Because yesterday around that Yanajia, it would access. It was really a lot to digest. So in case you know you are still outside there trying to get the info tomorrow, you have to be careful that you're not doing that late in the night. And just look at how you can beat traffic today. So once again, our Muslim brothers and sisters, we're expecting the ram. I mean, salam. We're using you as a point of contact to all the Muslim brothers in the studio. I can see all the rams. Asabo. I don't mean Asabo. No. Oh, lululu. There's a lot going on.
1: I mean, so you don't even have to get to Asabo. Just look around. It's all over everywhere. The place. Yeah.
0: All right, so what song do you want to listen to on the show today? I mean, we are here for you.
1: That's right. We'll do some music now. This one is called Come Closer by Billion Boy, Shudi, and Olamide.

0: 去，就是啊，我你不是阿娇吗？哦，就是，对啊，阿娇。
1: 奶奶，好久不见。

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2: Sonia Tomato Sachet. Yes, it's true. I love Sonia Tomato Sachet. The color is so red, so thick, so tasty. When I use it for my stew, jollof or spaghetti, the color shines brighter and food becomes tastier. Sonia Tomato Sachet makes meals

0: Right, that was Johnny Drill, Lo J with Speak Up. You're still listening to the Music Request Show right here on the Home Run 94.9 32 FM. You're still hanging out with King Kenny and Adeola. We're still taking your song requests. We did take a bunch of them, but we wanted to remind you to send in those messages to have your song played.
1: Yes, and when you're sending your song request, would appreciate it if you can include your name for acknowledgement. Someone asked for Fujimoto by Shayu Vibes with no name, but that was played already. And we also got this one from Peter. Peter asked us to play Two Factor by Young John and Ashake. Also, we got this one from Deomi. Deomi from Mokola. He asked us to play Coldplay by Magic. We did all of that. So you also want us to play a song you would like to listen to and ready. You have a song that you love so much and you would like us to play that for you. We are your go-to persons. And how can you send those messages? Send it to 09-06-2000-949. You can do text message or you do WhatsApp message. Any of the two will be fine. And we'll definitely play that song for you before we leave the studio this evening. Stick around. It is TO. I'm Ryan on 32 from 94.9.

Let's get the party started. See you at the bar, you was hardly talking. That's when I knew that your heart was scarring. Friends to lovers need a part to star in. Like, wait, babe, let me

0: That is a go by King Madi and Valorant. Welcome back to Omran, right here on 32 from now to 4.9. 57 minutes, gone past 4. We have to leave the studio at this point. Shout out to everyone who sent in their song request, and shout out to us for playing those songs.
1: That's right.
0: We are always here for you to do just that. But we have to leave the studio at this point. 3 minutes to wrap up, so let's see our boys.
1: That's right. Sports is up ahead. That's at the top of the hour. You want to join Chris Stelanko for that one. It's a pleasure hanging out with you on the home run. It returns tomorrow. That's at 4:10 p.m. Adeola's going to be here for the...
0: I think we're having the kids tomorrow. I don't know what's good about that.
1: Okay.
0: I don't know how we're going to do that tomorrow, but definitely I'll be here. And I think we'll have the kids on most of the shows tomorrow for the 4 p.m. news.
1: Right.
0: For the home run as well, they'll be here tomorrow. So it's going to be an exciting time on radio. I don't know why we had children there and, you know, here together. But I mean, I promise you, tomorrow is going to be exciting. And this is where you have to be.
1: All right. Catch you later. Benson, SARS, Emotional Highs, the title of this one.

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0: Hello?
1: Good afternoon.
0: Who is this?
1: Forget about that for now.
0: So how may I help you?
1: Are you the man that wants to marry the girl called the former?
0: Yes, she's my fiancé.
1: Her family is hiding something from you that you need to know.
0: What thing be that?
1: The former don't born before.
0: She don't born for house?
1: Yes.
0: A boy, a girl?
1: A boy.
0: The boy fine?
1: Yes, he fine well, well.
0: I'm the father of that boy.
1: Eh?
0: Na me born that boy.
1: But sad.
0: Come out from son. Come out from son, go house.
1: But sir, there is another.
0: I beg, get out.
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I'm a Tibonu. I want to pay to buy Wally at the comment. $2 my one will be at the plumb. Hello, I see like a friend here. I want to find a learner. Me, I'll figure you. Hello, Malu Toby. What's the problem? 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

0: I thought party the Monday. Are you listening?
1: Monday. Hmm. Around Monday, yeah, Monday.
2: Okay.
1: Look, I'm going to make it danger Monday.
0: That depends on you.
1: Okay, sir.
0: Now, serious, we are with the okay. case.
3: Good afternoon.
4: There you come, sir.
3: Are you translator?
0: Yes, sir.
3: Okay. I went through Baba's files. We are looking at unlawful deposition of chieftaincy.
4: Sir, anybody any?
0: Money Oba running away.
4: And you want be? Yes, I want to run away. Want to run away?
0: The law. Baba said that you are the one that will help him to as to fish everything out.
3: Now. Chief, in what town is that?
0: Ubiripo.
3: Where is that?
0: I Oyo State.
4: Oyo? Oyo Legbe Saki?
3: How much do you want to pay lawyer now?
0: Baba?
4: Yes, sir.
0: You need to phone lawyer?
4: Odu do you do, at our lay, I belong in a junior to the
0: union belongs and say, Lute Fun.
4: After your body, Benny.
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1: Honorables, Nisa, if you go to Yarabia, Ororun, that's what I know. I just say, well, who are you? Who's a patatisio? Idire, the trophy lagasia, Bekale to a soapo. Fan, honorables, Sawaria, honorables, a lot of Thursday. Ojami, Fara Energy, Ipe, that's your great trophy premium lager, cause okay. 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
5: The Bible says two are better than one because they have a good return for their labor. Marriage was never meant to be a battlefield. It was designed to be a garden. Welcome to Eden.
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5: A place where love is nurtured, hearts are restored, and relationships grow according to God's divine plan. 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

0: Good day, I'm Carlo Lubancoli, your host on Eden. Today I'll be talking about submission in marriage. The issue of submission has been a serious issue that being debated in the body of Christ and even in the secular world. People believe that submission is outdated in marriage. As a matter of fact, people believe that if you are doing well, if you're having money, then you should take the total authority or leadership of the home. Well, I want to say that in God's divine idea, the scripture has made it clear what the obligation of the husband is to the wife, and the obligation of the wife is to the husband. The scripture says, husband, love your wife. Wife, submit to your own husband. When the Bible was telling the woman to submit to her own husband, it was clear and very specific about it. We see many people today, they submit more to their pastor than to their husband. And in that process, many have lost their home. They have done damage to their marriage. The scripture gives the woman an instruction to submit only to her husband. In other words, you don't submit to another man except your husband. So what kind of submission is scripture saying here? Is the submission without bonds? Submission here in marriage is not slavery or bondage. Submission here is submitting to the man, taking your authority, giving it to the man, allowing the man to lead you. That's what the submission is all about. If you look at the scripture very well, you will find out that the order of marriage was set after the fall of man. God said to the woman, because you have done this, your desire shall be to your husband, and your husband shall rule over you. But was not like that before the fall. Meaning that there was no order before the fall, but the order came after the fall. Just like you having a child, they did something wrong, and while you are beating the child, you are telling the child, next time you make sure you don't go outside and do this, next time you well discipline the child, you are setting the rule. That's what God did for man, for Adam. He placed the woman under the man. The scripture says in the book of 1 Corinthians, it said, God is the head of Christ. So the headship of Christ is God. Christ is the head of the man. The headship of man is Christ. And man is the head of the woman. No matter how much the woman earns in her place of work, even if she earns more than the man, she has to submit to the man. Her earnings does not make her above the man, because by divine design, she is to submit to the man. So submission is not a function of who is the breadwinner of the house. No. Submission is a function of God's divine order. So when the Bible says man submit to the woman, you understand, he meant it in clear terms. Submit. When God, the Bible says woman, submit to the man, he meant it in clear terms. You understand? So any home whereby the man is the one submitting, that is totally against God's divine order. You understand? There's nothing the woman can have that should place the woman above the man, except if the man is irresponsible. You know, there's a popular error that goes by that they say in the church today. They will tell us the man is the head, the woman is the neck. Wherever the neck directs the head, you understand? That's how the woman will direct the man. That's the total error. The man is the head, the woman is the body. Look at the book of Ephesians chapter 5. He likened marriage to the man being the head, Christ being the head, and the church being the body. Meaning that without the head, the body cannot function. And without the body, you cannot experience the glory of the head. Meaning that none of them can do without each other. So the man being the head of the woman does not make the man more superior to the woman. And the woman being submitting to the man does not make the woman inferior to the man. That is God's divine order.
1: So the submission in marriage is not slavery, neither is it bondage. You understand? The submission in marriage is, you know what God said about the woman? He said, he calls the woman a helpmeet, not a housemaid. Now, somebody that will help you most time is somebody having what you don't have, or somebody having more strength than you do. The woman is a helper. So if the man needs help, you understand? The man needs to look at the woman, because the woman is the one God have created to meet the help of the man. But that does not place the woman as the head of the home. So the woman is a helper, someone that has what the man do not have, someone that can give the man an assistance the man cannot get. But the woman must submit to the man. Can you see God's divine order? You know, the Bible says, hallelujah, it's talked about Sarah and that we should emulate them. It said, for Sarah called her husband Lord. So the man is the Lord of the home. The man is the Lord of the home. In other words, the man is the one that has that divine grace to lead the home. So after Jesus Christ your Lord, you have another Lord in the house. So submit to your husband. The scripture says, husband, love your wife. That's the obligation of the man. But I'm not talking about that today. But on the issue of submission, it's the woman that must submit to the man. Now, that does not mean that the woman has no say, no. That does not mean that the woman has been kept in the servant mode, no. Of course, as a real man in the house, he needs to hear the woman. They need to make plans together. But somebody has that divine seal of approval. And that divine seal of approval rests on the man and not the woman. So submission in marriage is bringing yourself down, trusting yourself to the man that God has given to you to marry. And when you become great as a woman, maybe God gives you position, God gives you wealth, you are well established, you are working, that office of the husband you cannot occupy. Because it is not in your design to be what? A leader in the home. Somebody once said and the Bible says, the woman should submit to another. The Bible said in another place that let us submit to one another. Look, the Bible is clear about the home. As the Christ is to the church, so the man is to the woman. Understand? Jesus does not submit to the church. It's the church that submits to Jesus. So if you want peace in your home, as a woman, you must learn to submit to your husband. It doesn't mean he might not be born again. He might not know God. But as long as you are married, God requires you to submit. Once you submit to your husband, you have scored 100% before God. Because you're not just submitting to the man, you are submitting to Christ, which is the head of the man. And are you just submitting to Christ, which is the head of the man? You are also submitting to God. So submission in the home is very, very important. It brings peace. Any animal that has two heads have become a monster. You understand? There's only one head in the home, and there's only one body, and there's only one bond between the body and the head, and that's who, that is God. So the woman is required to submit. Now, what does she submit? She submits her body. One thing she must understand, she must submit her body. The Bible says that as the man has no authority over his body, so the woman does not have authority over her body. You must understand that. You understand? If you are kneeling down for your husband, you are respecting him, you are behaving like a very good village wife, doing all that, and you are, your somebody else is sleeping with you outside, you are not fully submitting to your husband. You must understand that. Once you come under another man, you have indirectly nullified the lordship of your husband over your life. So as a woman, one of the things you must submit is your body. Secondly, as a woman, another thing
0: you should submit. I know a lot of people not like this, but I'll just have to say it. It's your resources. Yes. Use your resources to better, to contribute to the success of your marriage. Submit it to your husband, to a wise one. Underline that very well. To a very wise and godly husband. Submit your husband is submit your resources to a godly husband. Not that you will buy in a land, you'll be building houses, and your husband does not know about it. That's not submission. Submitting your resources to your husband. Another thing is, let the will of your husband become your will. That is just to put about. If you understand the mystery between Christ and the church, you understand the mystery behind marriage, between man and the woman. Let the will of the man be your will. Find fulfillment in fulfilling the will of your husband. That's where true marriage lies. I believe we'll continue in the next episode. My name is Kaldo Lubankole, and I'm your host on the program Eden. Thank you.
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2: 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Emira Zaki, like, well, Mamma, bomb. 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Ain't I, my bow? 32 FM. 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
4: Monday. Hmm. I don't Monday, yeah, Monday.
5: Okay.
4: Nice. Look, I'm going to look in danger Monday.
5: That depends on you.
4: Okay, sir.
5: And now, seriously, how is the case?
4: Good afternoon.
6: Very cash.
4: Are you translator?
6: Yes, sir.
4: Okay.
7: I went through Baba's files.
5: We are looking at unlawful deposition of chieftaincy.
6: Sir, you have already any?
8: Money Oba Ronin Loye.
6: And you want to be? Yes, of course, Ronin Loye. Want to Ronin Loye?
8: Below. Baba said that you are the one that will help him to, as in, to fish everything out.
5: Chief, in what town gun is that?
8: Ubiripo.
5: Hey, where is that?
8: I on your state.
6: Oyo? Oyo legbe saki?
5: How much do you want to pay lawyer now?
8: Baba?
6: Yes, sir.
8: You need to get a phone lawyer?
6: Odudu also. Ata mwa laye. I belong to any adjunyan to the...
8: You wouldn't belong to say lu te fe funi.
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And my wool skit, what is that going to change? Skit, they are basse. 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I want to buy you. You don't even have to lay. I'm not going to eat. You don't have to skit in you. I'm not going to eat. I'm not going to eat. I'm not going to eat. I'm not going to eat. I'm not going to eat. I'm not going to eat. I'm not going to eat. But this is a kind of a

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1: Oh yes, it is going to be an explosion of lies as our worldwide apostle Dr. Layemi Omeledumare, number one from Ibudo Jesu Prayer Mountain for all the nations, Ibadan, Restans, Holy Ghost City, Emere, Killer Area, Abeokuta Expressway, with this power-packed great Holy Ghost revival and miracle with the theme, The Light Has Come. 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Why Apostle Dr. Layemi Omeledumare, number one at Dede Bukwa, Mr. Evidence, will be ministering. 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Or you are laughing at Shiro Motor Park, Abeokuta, 090-4545-5286. 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
0: 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for you stop as in don't stop it keep doing it because God is so wonderful in your life most especially in your marriage almighty Allah will never forsake you eshami eshami na ya Allah be oju osini ti 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I want my single mother. My sister experienced a lot. Lie, I cannot marry. The only thing I can do is just have a baby. And be myself. Be a baby. 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Because they don't want to be a bad baby mama. 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O ti daye baby mama. 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Eje ko pari marriage ton. 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never do that. Ashira won to she exist inu aye isin ti won le se ru e dada. I'm just telling you what the world is saying right now. What the world aye ta wa nsin to n so lowo lowo so be careful. Moru eni to n date moru e dada ye wo dada wo is it the kind of person to pe tin ba barin erin ajo yin oni fori sopon. Is he a very kind person? Does he even care about the future? Does she even care about the future? Bawo la se fe rin show o jenin ko to sound to there were much more as in ti future wa were much more effective lowo e lokun tin ba bi mo fun se ko ni fun mi ni problem. These are the things you have to put in consideration. Yo. And always do one thing. 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I want to Jimmy go. Thank you. 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Eshe wekuto Jimmy. And to that one, that person that is very, very effective in my life, my own husband, and I will never stop appreciating him. Thank you so much, darling, for being a wonderful husband to me. Thank you for being there, and I love you so much.
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0: 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Okay. Show number in Lily.
1: Ben, my number in ma.
0: Okay.
1: I'm you. I'm you. I'm you. I'm you. I'm you. I'm you. I'm you. I'm you. I'm you. I'm you. I'm you. I'm you. I'm you. I'm you. I'm you. I'm you. I'm you. I'm you. I'm you. I'm you. I'm you. I'm you. I'm you. I'm you. I'm you. I'm you. I'm you. I'm you. I'm you. I'm you. I'm you. I'm you. I'm you. I'm you. I'm you. I'm you. I'm you. I'm you. I'm you. I'm you. I'm you. I'm you. I'm you. I'm you. I'm you. I'm you. I'm you. I'm you. I'm you. I'm you. I'm you. I'm you. I'm you. I'm you. I'm you. I'm you. I'm you. I'm you. I'm you. I'm you. I'm you. I'm you. I'm you. I'm you. I'm you. I'm you. I'm you. I'm you. I'm you. I'm you. I'm you. I'm you. I'm you. I'm you. I'm you. I'm you

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Thank you so much, sir. God bless you. Akande Mohammed, MD. 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

0: ones in me won ti sise gan won ti se so many things ta ma wo pe ah kini is it not working kilo de ti o working it's not like the marriage is not working but the faithfulness in your marriage is not working again because there's no faithfulness there's no godliness ko si wi pe god wa nu marriage yin you keep doing it everything is negative negativity in marriage yin po when the negativity in your marriage is too much definitely you can't achieve anything ti negativity ba ti wa ohun na lo je ki nsoro nipa grudges in the last 2 weeks when you keep having grudges with your partner ninu le e le ni 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if she's not sweet she is the mother of your children always respect that fact always respect that fact igba to ndun lenrin yin to show you pe ngba tin date ara yin lona when you start calling yourself baby my love darling babe orisirisi oruko where is that memory have you lost that memory have you set it aside as a page that page so ti sisegbe kan ni you know what I'm trying to say you should just try lati reconnect everything e ko jopo ke wa gbo ke wa listen dada ke tete sile those kind of love then where is that love that foundation what really happened laarin why is it not working again don't you know this thing won't work before you get into that marriage at least there should be signal oh yeah ki signal ti ma jade wi pe babe I don't think this will work between us but that time jin yen se kini o bara won mu o ti ye yin o bara won mu you keep calling yourself babe darling my dear my love you keep texting keep calling doing everything kilo as in kilo go wrong larin 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

Sherry Champions League ito ma wáyé níjọ Saturday. 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
0: Hey.
1: And forgetting that money is not everything. Understand. Well, your program is not for everybody. It's for the wise and for those who are ready to take to correction.
0: Yes.
1: And after you, Baba.
0: Ah, Daddy, I should God bless you, sir. Thank you, sir.

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1: Yes, kodo.
0: Yeah.
1: E kwetu.
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0: For how many years, ma?
1: Missy, they are all watching nothing. Any mash everything from cooking, mamma, more yammy, my project.
0: Shake any surreal, ma. Shake kettle wall in me a bee after battle to wall it on.
1: The impact in that you. No second to wole a court for 15 years.
0: For 15 years.
1: 15 years. I was she wedding. Wedding you know would do what you think of what promise me put on back to call me on my jetty what she wedding for me. The common nature about it that one day if I see wedding you to be no be no promise everything. No be key, no be cage, you get that you obirin ni won so ti yeye ma
0: ben
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1: be ni o deny Little more, yeah. 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Go by you. 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

0: auntie, for what coming by you?
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0: More than you must buy in sorrow. For coming by you, Betty, in 1 euro, or just in that 2 in that city, Mila, and Mount of Fenton, or Jocodo to Bath in the Dogain to pass in Gurier. 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
1: Sherry, into professor for him. 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I go home by you. 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That frustration spirit that will turn you to what you don't like, negative things, negative sickness, that will turn you to what you don't like. 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Seri ro eyan be yen won se cop. 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
0: ben
1: what if wipe gbogbo kan ti won se pe ki soju lasan says that there are some ladies outside there to se wipe won gbo nkan kan when you enter their trap. You don't enter for life. They don't even want to care of the person behind it, behind the camera. Maybe it is his wife that helped her, that helped him in Konkobe. They don't even want to know. They don't want to know the history of your money or how much. Tomati gbopo o kan lowo lowo. You are just free to do anything, to go anywhere. O ti ye yin ma. So you as a woman, keep protecting yourself with your prayers. Protect your children with your prayers. Protect your home with your prayers. What's ye? 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And yet, a compact park on your papa. Ever stress, Harry? Don't even stress yourself. Don't give yourself any headache. Egg by your paper, she knowing alone about you for Wally Bada.
0: And here, I want you back home. What if I want to leave you here? She must be there. Look at what Bada look
1: like. Alone, I want more like. A worry soon, image. If we lay, or long, I will like me lay, image.
0: Auntie, I will meet you back home in a room on top of our mommy. And they are girls, and they are doing fine. Two of them are abroad, two of them are made. They are in medical line. So, whatever they said, but it's still late. They talk me in the good in the lounge. It's a mafia
1: cool. But I will feel like you got it to add that before. Shouldn't me fe ke lo ada bi fun tori to ba sele tan na eni to ha bo won sodo yin yo pada ti won si ta odo yin lo nbo
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1: Eh,
0: Diana, a little moment, any smiley thing, father. And the second, yes, again, the same by him. The moment you are relieved, that's not the same by him.
1: Emma,
0: Emma, Emma, Emma,
1: Emma, Emma, Emma, Emma, Emma, Emma, Emma, Emma, Emma, Emma, Emma, Emma, Emma, Emma, Emma, Emma, Emma, Emma, Emma, Emma, Emma, Emma, Emma, Emma, Emma, Emma, Emma, Emma, Emma, Emma, Emma, Emma, Emma, 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
0: Amen.
1: I so much love you. 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Thank you. 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
0: Thank you. 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
1: Amen. 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Thanks for your time. Yes, ma. 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
6: le e gbadun ile aye yin
1: ami
6: F will be at 120, 150.
1: Amen.
6: The Lord will say for you.
1: Amen.
6: What you miss in the last two episodes.
1: Bay.
6: But what you wear that are all. What you pay. Then you know ye at the lecture ye, oh God. So keep it up.
1: Thank you so much. God bless
6: you.
1: So
6: you are safe for many homes.
1: Oh, wow.
6: And they appreciate it. What a bar. I be wrong, Baba Pastor, to dash it to you.
1: Ben.
6: I love it.
1: Thank you, sir. Mm. Thank you. God bless you.
6: I love you.
1: Yes, sir. Yes, sir.

0: Hello, Daddy.
1: Hello.
0: Yes, sir.
1: So, that come the last but one speaker and
0: Sir?
1: We only get number Remia. Talk with our name and ask for that.
0: C'est ton chèque, c'est ton sien.
1: No, I want to call last but and then it was sort of to get those are liar, those are dry, but they
0: okay.
1: Okay,
0: okay.
1: Send number to me.
0: Okay. Nobody gets
1: it.
0: Yes, sir.

0: Hello.
1: Hello, Auntie Wife.
0: Yes, ma.
1: Ekalema.
0: Ekalema.
1: Ekweto.
0: Yes, ma.
1: Omolara Adesola Nlatayé.
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0: Yes, ma.
1: Eyama.
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0: Yes, sir.
3: In fact, you have been a blessing to our generation.
0: Thank you so much, sir.
3: And I pray that the Lord will continue to be your king.
0: Amen. Amen. Hello.
3: And as you are mending, hello.
0: Yes, I'm going, sir.
3: And as you are mending lives and correcting errors in marriages, the Lord will perfect all that you lay your hands upon.
0: Amen. In Jesus'
3: name. Even your children, we eat the fruit of your labor.
0: Amen.
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3: 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Because of Olopo Olu and Fanini, lati ko siru enebeyen nu ni. Lati ba se koto. So I pray as you are collecting homes, the Lord will keep and uphold you and your husband
0: amen,
3: in the end.
0: Amen.
3: And your marriage will not crash in the mighty name of Jesus.
0: Amen. Amen.
3: So, Ebami, ki daddy gan, pe won se un gan. Lopo.
0: Amen.
3: For giving you to this generation.
0: Thank you so much, Jesus.
3: And I so much appreciate any time I'm listening to your program.
0: Thank
3: I
0: you.
3: Learn a lot.
0: Thank you, sir.
3: So, the sky will not be your limit.
0: Amen. Oh, amen. Amen.
3: Keep it up, man.
0: Yes, sir. Thank you so much.
3: Yes.
0: Yes. 0906-2000-949. If you're joining us for the first time, this is 32FM 949 FM here. This is Yuki with Tolu Orinte, a live sexual program for matured couples. Yes, this is how we do it every Tuesdays by 10 p.m. to 12 here. So I still have about just few time on this show. This is 11:46 right now. So it's a couple of minutes
3: for
0: the show. Hello, sir.
3: Obiri so wa do lowo lori oko. 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
3: 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Why do later yet be like Baja? Only of a lad you. A Baja for your fall. To Baladi told her that he couldn't tell her you who seek a
0: candidate. You want your cotiers or counter. Colon washer,
3: no polo pop with no white idea of a war and their low point.
0: I want gun wabbiting all while goosey.
3: Go, we call such people gold diggers. And it's one bed with only one work.
0: Say, once you must only bury it, Tony. Allow one come at the shape, but they are not even ready for marriage. They just want a baby mama. Don't you be
3: more baby?
0: So I can't be a candidate or tell me tomorrow, too. You're caught too late. 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
6: Hello.
0: Yes, sir. Yes, ma'am.
6: I mean, that's about you.
0: Yes.
6: I know that I'm going to use your help. If I see my first day, you know what I'm talking about. And you know, yeah, you know, you know, you know, you know, you know, you know, you know, you know, you know, you
0: know, you
6: know, you know, you know, you know, you know, you know, you know, you know, for them, you say this is also a continuing fire. My woman is the thing that met the rest of the world. But I kill out with the music that was in the kill out one person in one ship. Kill out part of the letter of something. What do you have about the same about the one ship?
0: Thank you so much. God bless you, sir. Ishe, sir.

0: I have just 4 minutes to go on this show. Tolu Oriented Fans Forum is still going, and we are still going to hurt people more. Ewo. See, another banger. So Tolu Oriented, Solidarity Wellness and Afro Hub is here to stay. Yes, Solidarity Wellness and Afro Hub is here to stay. And this entails all your needs concerning any kind of Afrocidac product, any kind of Afrocidac things like levels. You want to change your sex life levels, as in if I change the sex life levels, if I upgrade the sex life. So just contact Tolu Oriented. I'm always here for you. And because of you, so I'm here to take your orders, and I'm here to take your complaints, yes, concerning your sex life. 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Just call on Tolu Oriented. Tolu Oriented Wellness and Afrocidac up. So we are here to give you the best thing, anything you want. So bring your complaint, let's deal together. Ẹ ṣe gan ni mo dúpẹ́ pọ̀ lọ́wọ́ yín. Ẹyin ti Tolu Oriented Fans Club, Fans Forum. Yes, I have been adding people, and I will still add more. Tí o bá ti ìdọ́dọ̀ yín, ẹ má worry. And you can go to, if you want to join us, maybe you are hearing this program for the first time, you can text me on 070-8160-3019. 070-8160-3019. So the phone is always on. So text me. Send me message to Tolu Oriented. I want to join your fans club. So from there, I'll take it from there. God bless you. I love you all. I'm so grateful for having you people. And it's a Waluri Facebook MD Kondi Mohammed MD. Don't worry, I'll do something. Thank you so much. I love you all. Everyone that showed up on Facebook, thank you. Everyone that shared, thank you. But it's a limited share, as in very limit, but notwithstanding, I still love everyone. Thank you for the composition. Thank you for everything. For the prayers. Thank you so much. I love you. 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Thank you. 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
1: And when you can no more show that again.
0: To ti lo nje pese.
1: And you begin to owe.
0: Ogun ti po si.
1: Battle has increased.
0: Awon alagbara ye.
1: The strong ones of the world.
0: Nobody ever aladua ni e.
1: If they see you are very prayerful.
0: Ilekun re ni won ma ti.
1: Next thing is to shut your door.
0: And one door is closed.
1: Ilekun ma da ti ti.
0: Destiny is granted.
1: And your mother wa loju kan ni e.
0: Granted and stranded.
1: O wa loju kan ko le re mo.
0: Gbogbo ni gbe owo soke.
1: All of you lifting up your hands.
0: Ni biti won dead was.
1: Where you have been grounded.
0: So much
1: amen. If you can say amen.
2: Atuele.
0: Okay,
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1: go still there
0: oya oya
1: Stretch your hand to the prophet.
0: Anyone
1: that hold on to your case, that until they see your end, who want to stop me with their superiority? Lord. Who has found a potent charm and want to stop me with it? Who has received position at the
0: top?
1: I want to use it to stop me. Kill them! It is the mighty one that used about to enslave others. Who
0: want
1: to use their greatness?
0: To disgrace
1: me.
0: That's
1: that they will show me how great they are. Who is that your partner?

Oh, let's start up.

0: kagbara.
1: Who has found power?
0: To fe te mi mole.
1: I want to trample on me.
0: Wa ni eyin ogun orun.
1: Host of heaven.
0: Eti siboji.
1: Push them to the grave. That's one of my own personal prayers.
0: And if I fear you, Lord,
1: the one that wants to use supremacy,
0: to
1: trample on me.
0: Anyone that wants to use influence,
1: and it's open local money,
0: all their power,
1: that be a better one.
0: To knock me down.
1: Let it be for the one.
0: Oh Lord, push them to grave.
1: Hallelujah to Lord, see what he wants to
0: do. Oh, I'm at the one back.
1: You will be pushing them as you pray.
0: Oh Lord, what he wants to do.
1: Push them to the grave.
0: And if I fight you, Lord, for me, send
1: you. What I do, supremacy, to send me back.
0: At the sibojie.
1: Push them to the grave.
0: Oh, yeah, yeah, yeah. I'm not going to say,

0: Olúwa lè kúrò lára mi.
1: O la chest that of my body.
0: Ogun tí o jẹ lọ́jọ́ ayọ̀.
1: Badu that in me day of joy.
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0: 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Remove the shame body from me.
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0: Single that the wicked in my home and kill them. Single them and kill them.
1: Nitori temi Samuel.
0: They got a beam out to get bread.
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0: Yeah. Oluwa yo awon pa.
1: Awon ta o go ile baba mi.
0: Enemies have cleared up my father's house.
1: Hey, yo won pa le yo kankan.
0: Single them out to kill them.
1: Single them out and kill them.
0: Hey, yo won pa.
1: Adu Jesus lo wi be o.
0: Jesus said so.
1: Only awon ta mi.
0: Say my enemies.
1: Ti o fe ki njoba le won
0: lo. 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
1: E mu won ke pa won.
0: Bring them and slaughter them.
1: Awon ika ibi ati bi mi.
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1: Ogun afisa.
0: The one afflicted with.
1: Wala. Oh yeah, yeah, yeah, yeah.
0: Use on earth.
1: Enya.
0: Oh man.

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1: Lodi
0: today.
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1: Eyan kunrin e melo?
0: E be so.
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0: So that my mouth should not have mouth.
1: Se egbe eyan mo. To ba dide won bere Olorun re o.
0: If you are not lifted the eyes of your God.
2: Yes sir.
1: Onti yeye mi ri o.
0: They have marked me.
1: Ko gbe ese.
0: You will shout.
1: Tori awon to n do de eleya mi.
0: Because of that something for my disciples.
1: Olorun gbe mi dide.
0: Oh Lord, elevate me.
1: E kan ni ko pe. 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A ma gbe ole dide. Oluwa gbe mi dide. Oh yeah.
0: We will pray. Oh Lord,
1: for me nearly.
0: Give me testimony.
1: See, you said deny.
0: Undeniable testimony.
2: Yes, sir.
0: Undeniable testimony. Yes, sir.
1: Mo fairy.
0: I want testimony.
1: See, niya o nile deny.
0: Yeah, no man can deny.
1: Eri ni kana le fi ma ko ma woli o.
0: Only testimony when we have no a prophet. Only testimony. You lift your legs.
1: Mo fairy.
0: I need testimony.
1: Mo fairy.
0: I want to have testimony.
1: Abo setan fun.
0: Mo setan.
1: One in 72 hours.
0: Within 72 hours.
1: Oluwa fun mi ni eri ti o ba ye laru.
0: Testimony that frighten the world.
1: Eyin oga ye nilu eri o.
0: Yes sir.
1: Matthew 7:7.
0: Matthew kaja sakaje.
1: Oni ebere afun yin o.
0: Ask and you shall receive.
1: E wa kiri e ri o.
0: Seek and you will find.
1: E kan le kwa osi o.
0: Ki shall be open.
1: Mo fe ri o.
0: I want testimony.
1: Na wo e mejoji so.
0: Let up your two hands.
1: Lori awon omo mi.
0: Over my children.
1: Mo fe ri.
0: I want testimony.
1: Lori iyawo mi.
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0: Some are so good, no husband, no wife.
1: I want condition, it's a one loaded.
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1: You want new leg, Bawa.
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2: Be Olodumare.
1: Plead the Almighty.
2: Be laaro yi.
1: Thank him this morning.
2: Oluwa jo.
1: Lord, I thank you.
2: Yori emi na soke.
1: Lift up my head also.
2: Se ogun fe mi na.
1: Give me conquered back to us.
2: Ki mo po gbadua.
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2: Mo fe mo bo se gbadua to.
1: I want to know how much you answer prayers.
2: But Jerry ara re ni yara oke
3: Jerry
2: ara re o ni to fa bere Oluwa wa omo re de lati bo ebe wa soke gege bi o ti gbo adura elija
3: jowo
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1: I was never be in debt
2: Oluwa so mi na de yan laye
1: Make me great in life oh Lord
0: To ba ti poruko Jesu le meta
4: You thunder the name of Jesus three times
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1: completely from my life
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0: ogun to ja baba to ja iya mi
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1: let me the child
0: oh yeah yeah yeah
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2: yes
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1: wa kan yi po lekan pelu latoni lo,
0: you will turn around and say as from today
1: aye mi yi pada si rere,
0: my life transformed for better.
1: Oh yeah
0: latoni lo aye mi yi pada si rere aye mi yi pada si rere yi pada si rere yi pada aye mi yi pada si rere yi pada aye mi yi pada
1: Yemada, I am it, Yemada, I am it, Yemada, I am it, Yemada, I am it, Yemada, I am it, Yemada, I am it, Yemada, I am it, Yemada, I am it, Yemada, I am it, Yemada, I am it, Yemada, I am it, Yemada, I am it, Yemada, I am it, Yemada, I am it, Yemada, I am it, Yemada, I am it, Yemada, I am it, Yemada, I am it, Yemada, I am it, Yemada, I am it, Yemada, I am it, Yemada, I am it, Yemada, I am it, Yemada, I am it, Yemada, I am it, Yemada, I am it, Yemada, I am it, Yemada, I am it, Yemada, I am it, Yemada, I am it, Yemada, I am it, Yemada, I am it, Yemada, I am it, Yemada, I am it, Yemada, I am it, Yemada, I am it, Yemada, I am it, Yemada, I am it, Yemada, I am it, Yemada, I am it, Yemada, I am it, Yemada, I am it,

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1: Latio Nilo.
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0: 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You begin to prosper.
1: I sell it.
0: This one we are going to authorize.
1: Well, Latio Nilo.
0: You say, as from today.
1: Mi o mua mu bomo.
0: I will fail no more.
1: Mi o danini jakule mo.
0: I will not go to disappointment again. No more failure, no more disappointment. From today, Latio Nilo.
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1: Emi Samuel Adebayo Ojo.
0: I imagine Gabriel.
1: Mi o mu amubomo.
0: No more failure.
1: Mi o ni ijakule mo.
0: No more disappointment.
1: Oh yeah.
0: No,
1: Spread your two hands.
0: Thus says the God that called me. Everything you stretch your hand for,
1: I'm a bossy for.
0: Amen. You shall achieve them. That day they chose for your disgrace. Amen. That prayer you have prayed. You are going to say seven amen to this.
1: Oh, the madumbiara.

0: When you see a stagnated life, you have seen a life without
1: effort.
0: You
1: maintain where you are last year.
0: You need someone that can push you. You need someone that can take you along.
1: Any man fire, go on,
0: that
1: will drag you from where you are.
0: So that I
1: will not be stagnated.
0: I swear my wala, right?
1: Yeah. You are connected today.
0: I swear my wala, right?
2: Yeah.
0: I swear my wala, right?
2: Yeah.
0: Oh, but you do not want to know.
1: If you see a child who's like look at that of the parents, they have never to help.
0: Your life must not replicate your parents. You must triumph them.
1: You must excel them. You to excel in your family. It is God's help.
0: You see a life that is full of debt. It's a life that lacks resources. The life that God wants to give you is a life of excess and more than enough. That you will give, it will still remain. Pressing together, shaking together, overflow.
1: Oh.
0: There are people that don't even know depths.
1: How about I'll bring you out of debt?
0: Oh, yeah, Lord, Padewa! Lord, Padewa! Lord, Padewa! Lord, Padewa! When you see people that are doubting God,
1: it's
0: not that
1: they really wish to doubt him.
0: But what
1: is happening to them is
0: they
1: know that what they are doing.
0: I want to say to one result.
1: Others are doing it and getting results.
0: If your life is full of insults, you need a help.
1: And that help you need.
0: It's what
1: that can bat your potential.
0: For
1: that woman to know she did not come to the world in vain. You have not got a helper yet.
0: Brothers,
1: all you my brothers.
0: Oh,
1: you have not met someone that will hold you and lift you.
0: I
1: said there's something in you also that can speak for it.
0: Now we see me connect.
1: Set your hand to the prophet.
0: Go to Piosumeta.
1: The battery months.
0: And the magbia I know a jade.
1: The battery that will bring out your potential.
0: Along your swim.
1: Did not connect you to that.
0: Along your swim. Along your swim. So when the ball and one no me wa.
1: Where are my benefactors?
0: Only keep you by law.
1: Where are my benefactors?
0: A jade wa.
1: There's potential in you.
0: He don't bless you.
1: The life wish to dance. But where is the feet? Two more I will utter. I'll read the place. And then I'll tell us 11 things that anointing can do for you.
0: Tell whoever.
1: Spread those hands. Your journey should no more be slow.
0: I see in a lower,
1: but lack of help
0: will
1: be wasting one's age.
0: Me now valley in the hara shiada.
1: Connect with the prophet. This is all I came to say to your life.
0: I send him on us.
1: I send authority unto you.
0: Say what less,
1: if you can say amen.
0: Give me a gemma back,
1: for your journey to be no more delay.
0: Bye,
1: amen. Receive help this morning.
2: Amen.
0: Bye,
1: amen. Receive help this morning.
0: Bye, amen. That
1: help that will enlarge your life. The great God with great mercy.
0: Olorun nla pelu anu nla.
1: Is an helper.
0: Olorunlowo ni sir.
1: Aran ni lowo ni.
0: He is a helper.
1: Ile to ba wo.
0: Any house he enters.
1: If you want level.
0: No, he will never lift up the same.
1: Lori.
0: Place your hand on your head.
1: Oba omokunrin yen let your do Bethsaida.
0: He met them by the pool of Bethsaida.
1: In verse 6.
0: In verse 6.
1: Anu re se.
0: He had compassion on
1: any
0: him.
1: Any day God show compassion on you.
0: Ojo tolo ba ti le shanu fun e.
1: Next it will help you.
0: Odo kan ni pe yo run e lowo.
1: I see riran lowo.
0: Your lack of help.
1: O mi pe anu ti do
0: ni. Mr. Mercy has not gotten to you. Ah, Olorun.
1: Anu ki de kamara yen lowo.
0: Mercy cannot come and people
1: from hell. Eni lawun gan se.
0: If it is teaching, they will help.
1: Told they will be compelled.
0: Ite lawun fi pa bu won.
1: That if you don't do it.
0: Beto ba se ran lowo yi.
1: Your life is at risk.
0: Ah, emi ele lo si. Emi mi mo.
1: Se ami to le.
0: The largest amen.
1: Ori re oni ko iran lowo mo.
0: Is that the color of the car that moves it?
1: O sin wa moto aye ki patewo.
0: What moves that car? Nobody applauds it.
1: Only engine.
0: And it's the engine.
1: To ba l'engine.
0: If you don't have that engine,
1: bo se wa na re.
0: You will remain the same. Oh.
1: O to nje engine ori re laye iran lowo ni.
0: The engine of success in life is help.
1: Aye bi asata.
0: Olorun iran lowo.
1: To di ojo mejila.
0: Ewa
1: mi enikan.
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0: se won ile wa ti je ki won ran emi na lo
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0: jade lara mi ba
1: out of my body
0: ogun to ma ja won ile wa
1: the battle of my household
0: ti won fi re yan ba won setan re yan ba won gberu won
1: that better not to receive mercy
0: to fi mo se adagbe adaso doju ale
1: to tin se lo
0: eh Be more
1: as I am praying.
0: Jada! Oh, yeah, yeah, yeah.
1: Hey, me,
0: oh, Put it down, put it down, put it down, put it down, put it down, put it down, put it down, put it down, put it down, put it down, put it down, put it down, put it down, put it down, put it down, put it down, put it down, put it down, put it down, put it down, put it down, put it down, put it down, put it down, put it down, put it down, put it down, put it down, put it down, put it down, put it down, put it down, put it down, put it down, put it down, put it down, put it down, put it down, put it down, put it down, put it down, put it down, put it down, put it down, put it down, put it down, put it down, put it down, put it down, put it down, put it down, put it down, put it down, put it down, put it down, put it down, put it down, put it down, put it down, put it down, put it down, put it down, put it down, put it down, put it down, put it down, put it down, put it down, put it down, put it down, put it down, put it down, put it down, put it down, put it down, put it down, put it down, put it down, put it down, put it down, put it down, put it down, put it down, put it down, put it down, put it down, put it down, put it down, put it down, put it down, put it down, put 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
1: ti o ba gbo ti awon eyan so ri
2: if you hear people testify in like
1: this magic
2: no magic about
1: Shiri Benipe.
2: The secret is that
1: oh my cocoa to my phone and the
2: number. What did that keep to me that
1: lots of that then in Ogun
2: battle with the glory
1: on the Kenya by daddy
2: is when you receive a leading
1: for Botan Salmon and Fulat away.
2: Me, oh, that's that I let us
1: speak to God.
2: Some alone
1: there at the sons of God.
2: It's the Labram back.
1: Every time you receive the leading,
2: I hear for the day.
1: And it's like a
2: second king five.
1: You have a Kajorika,
2: it daddy,
1: leading
2: on the number.
1: Was that the man
2: received?
1: And that was it.
2: Baptized
1: it body.
2: Became
1: the attack of a new
2: baby.
1: How many leading have you received? And you refuse to go. How many times has God led you? You act like you're not here. He says something I get today.
2: Psalm 9.
1: Is what is it today?
2: Psalm 69.
1: Lama Lule. Where did it again today?
2: Psalm 9.
1: Psalm 69.
2: Psalm 1.
1: And elevate my glory.
2: What
1: battle is God?
2: Big Goliath is a walk.
1: As soon as Goliath fell,
2: Lord God,
1: I glory. You want to beg
2: God?
1: That God that has
2: no law, son, could have
1: went to get it
2: by Simon
1: in it. Chapter 1.
2: You
1: got the hand of God, the hand of
2: Canada.
1: No, not that this is slick at all.
2: By daddy,
1: receive leading.
2: By daddy,
1: receive leading.
2: Bible
1: says,
2: Proverbs 29,
1: verse 18.
2: Where
1: there is no prophetic

0: Titi nisin.
1: Till now.
0: Pastor.
1: Sir.
0: Olorun sin sorry.
1: God still speaks.
0: Wo obere t'Olorun obi ma yan.
1: Look at that man said
0: the head of the child. Olorun sin ko lojo yan kore.
1: Let the talent to join the choir.
0: Lati odun mokanla.
1: Wo ba 11 years.
0: Osun yan lo loyin.
1: That's the most because.
0: Kilo verse sin.
1: So what is
0: like that? Eleyo gbororo ko gbo mi.
1: She didn't even collect
0: any money. We will padre aro eni
1: like this study program this Tuesday.
0: Ona meta ni pade wa
1: le. Three places Tuesday program today.
0: O to wa je kite ni lagbara ni.
1: What is so pop is that?
0: Ororo ti mo so fun
1: yan. That all I told you about.
0: Rain of miracle.
1: Oh, Jayanu.
0: See, I call us. See,
1: that we took Akura.
0: See, Alonia Abuja.
1: That we use that Abuja.
0: See, I'm wearing young party. Was
1: that you were shouting? Is that
0: miracles?
1: He's come to Lagos.
0: Oh, yeah, carry the last week.
1: We have to get it last week. Doctor's party is delayed.
0: Oh, but they are late.
1: Then by night.
0: Oh, but I'm Jabu.
1: Oh, just as Jabu.
0: They'll
1: be hosting the prophet.
0: He did him off in Lonnie.
1: Why am I going just this?
0: What name, Malara?
1: I have that feeling.
0: Perfect. We are winning.
1: That's a power to believe. I am one of them.
0: Okay,
1: number two.
0: To perfect dominion.
1: If you want to be free completely,
0: no fear, refu
1: adua to Jesus. Give yourself to intensive prayer.
0: Spiritual.
1: He
0: said by mouth.
1: It's not just by mouth.
0: By action.
1: It's by action.
0: I want to embarrass
1: the people you are fighting.
0: One of spiritual.
1: Share that joke with spiritual life.
0: Pull up a story.
1: Let it that you see.
0: Okay, don't bow one.
1: You just shake hands together.
0: You are too deep.
1: They are deep.
0: Pastor Wambe.
1: Yes, sir.
0: I got told.
1: Somebody's trying to
0: hold
1: eight. Wrong. Seven.
0: Oh, let

0: Mama said, ma.
1: Baby, do you know
0: you're in power?
1: You are joking or joking?
0: She said, yes.
1: Only kilo coming.
0: But what was your business?
1: Now, I want to.
0: Hey,
1: if such a woman grabs her,
0: I'm going to go to the last
1: one. You need to be a power.
0: Oh, my God.
1: You need to pray.
0: So, the Jamaica.
1: Those 3 days.
0: That
1: we spent from Friday. All this
0: time. Saturday and Sunday.
1: Yeah, Friday.
0: I just had to
1: lure you. 3 days on
0: Friday.
1: Friday.
0: Saturday.
1: Saturday.
0: Sunday.
1: Sunday.
0: But you are bad,
1: they are great days.
0: But Thomas of Fergus, you will

0: Jacob changes for sure.
1: Me,
0: Obama.
1: That no, I
0: sir.
1: That's me,
0: Orino.
1: That's me,
0: Adua.

0: Genesis 1.
1: In Genesis 1.
0: 1 to 3.
1: As the Greek said
0: that,
1: God himself prayed.
0: He was the
1: Greek
0: vanished.
1: He was the prayer is not
0: working.
1: Jesus prayed.
0: And
1: his body transformed. Elijah prayed. And he not
0: prayed.
1: He prayed again. He opened the
0: room.
1: My brother.
0: What the can look?
1: You are the only one left.
0: She went to run a
1: that's the president.
0: See, I want my reba lori by
1: you. You don't see the end of the like this.
0: You are
1: the one to be blood.
0: Oh, land one leg back.
1: You have not to pray now.
0: Go fat to a man.
1: Make that kill us.
0: Say, file it all over.
1: Get that fight in the
0: glory of your Lord.
1: By the death of God.
0: Go back, bestial at
1: you. You are taking on the testing steps.
0: As security.
1: As for security.
0: You let only say, well, lori okay.
1: We demand it.
0: For your method.
1: For just 3 days.
0: For long, no go, go.
1: God will take after you.
0: God will take after
1: you. God will take after you.
0: Live by your Lord.
1: By the death of God. We will press. We will be free.
0: In the name of
1: Jesus. Number three. Have a God Psalm 24.
0: Psalm 24.
1: Who shall ascend the hill of the Lord? Who shall ascend the hill
0: of
1: the Lord? Those have clean hands and a pure heart. From the Lord. From the God. I believe in you. That you don't have that touch you. Anyone that trouble you.
0: You
1: shall that judgment. Anyone that want to put you down. They shall be buried. Yet,
0: Father,
1: brother. Yet, Father,
0: brother.
1: You are there for testimony.
0: Next level, yeah.
1: That next level.
0: Oh, achievable.
1: It's achievable.
0: Last level, yeah.
1: That next level.
0: Oh, lady.
1: Maybe you can just eat.
0: Snake by the
1: grace of God.
0: Let it talk by.
1: Let the last
0: remember my today.
1: It wants to be lifted. Not how to go to the room of sacrifice.
0: Sorry, Timonu, come and celebrate to you.
1: What has said you been doing at this point?
0: Timak party was.
1: When we finish preaching.
0: Go join and want to sponsor tomorrow.
1: Try to take a sponsor tomorrow program.
0: Lord, no man be and when you got the responsibility.
1: God can invest you by the responsibility.
0: And if you can talk back by solo.
1: Anyone that supports the work of God.
0: Lord, no man be and when you
1: got the God supports his life.
0: It doesn't do with them.
1: Time of take prophetic steps.
0: Psalm 9.
1: Psalm 69.
0: Psalm 114. And Musa,
1: all those psalms.
0: After Jesus,
1: recite the cold blood of Jesus over
0: you.
1: Man,
0: need by mess.
1: Blood of Jesus 9 times. In 9 places.
0: On by mess.
1: 9 times.
0: Lona mess.
1: In 9 places.
0: Obrini.
1: Women.
0: By make
1: 7 times.
0: Lona make.
1: In 7 places.
0: So bad to say better.
1: After that. You put it under heaven. Pray on it.
0: Agbara lati shere.
1: Power to prosper.
0: Lati bola wo.
1: Power to be free from
0: bad. Why no me?
1: Enter this water.
0: Mumbe.
1: Drink of it.
0: Dayoku sorry.
1: What the rest of your head?
0: Bojako gbeme.
1: La noche I dry some.
0: Mugbadua.
1: I pray.
0: Odo minira.
1: Hey, men shall be set free.
0: Ora no.
1: Hey, men shall be mercy.
0: Monday day.
1: I'm leaving.
0: Oluma ti di ago mokala.
1: Day by 11.
0: Isoru ma bere.
1: Meeting kickstart.
0: Ije bode.
1: As ije bode.
0: Mumbe mbe la
1: gara. I'm coming to my
0: gate. Oro go iti di day.
1: Because God has risen.
0: Enya rai ba.
1: Ibadan,
0: the Lord of your Lord,
1: by the gate of God, tomorrow morning, what I say, I must visit
0: Hallelujah.
1: Tomorrow morning, I will be
0: ilu
1: with you as
0: Ibadan,
1: the
0: Lord of your Lord,
1: by the gate of God.
0: Join me.
1: I want you to join me tomorrow morning.
0: It's
1: just a day now.
0: I go make job.
1: 8 a.m.
0: I go come.
1: To what
0: we
1: are not the beginning message.
0: I'm
1: not touching your place.
0: Of your long
1: guest of God,
0: you get
1: in
0: the name of Jesus.
1: Say, I receive miracles.
0: Famara,
1: drag yourself, I receive
0: miracles.
1: I am free from that.
0: Amen.
1: Jesus is
0: the answer. A funny account number.
1: The account is
0: Sherry Echo Bank here.
1: That Echo Bank.
0: Please
1: write it down.
0: 097,000.
1: Benny.
0: Oh yeah, a funny account number.
1: The account is a Unity Bank. 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
0: you. The Oluwa sembe ti emi o.
1: I do not let that speak.
0: Kon gbe ti e ba.
1: Anyone you see.
0: So for God.